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0: sound of Jig Session, Pressure Babe, right here on the People Station. 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You decide to go out of town, we're coming with you, all right? Also, man, don't forget, man, it goes down this Saturday. Keith Gleason's birthday bash. That's right, man, live at Shooter's Bar and Grill alongside Big Rob, man. 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Of course, you know you got a chance to win them right here on the People Station. All you got to do is keep it locked so we can keep it lit. 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

Seema Keller, hosted by the lead dog, Broadway Joe, and comedian Keith Glazer, with DJ Iceman Buddy on the Southern Soul soundtrack. 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

0: talking to you, man. Your boy, Gibeon Jezebel, right here on the People Station Power 923, man. More music continuing throughout the night. I don't want you to go anywhere, man. Don't forget to lock it in your calendar. The Arkansas Pine Bluff Alcorn State Southern Heritage Classic going down in Memphis. That's right, September the 12th, man. We got tickets on deck for you to win right here on the People Station. And speaking of tickets, you better be there this weekend because it goes down. Comedian Q Glacier's birthday bash, baby. That's right. Shooter's Bar and Grill. You don't want to miss it, baby. Thing is, you ain't got to. And yes, live band with every performing artist, including TJ Hooker, Prince DJ, JC McKellar, the Weaving Band with Keith Savage, and Big Rob is going to be in the building. The Lead Dog Broadway Joe will be hosting at the Shooter's Bar and Grill this weekend. Doors open at 6:30, and tickets are available now. Of course, you know, you keep listening, you got a chance to win them live right here on the People Station at CTC 0923.
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2: We're talking about it because it's in the news. The Arkansas new law when it comes to SNAP benefits. You cannot buy sugary items.
3: But I'm looking at it, Keith. This is what you could use it for, and I'm looking at this side, and Twinkies and oatmeal cream pies are on the side of the food that you can't buy.
4: I know what they're doing. I know what they're doing, what, Joe. Kid? They leaving stuff on the list that they like, too.
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3: I'm just telling you.
4: 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Yeah, man. She like oatmeal cream pies. Hey, you can see it all over her face and her neck. You can see it all over her face and her neck. Makes more sense now. You can see it all over her face and her neck. She like Twinkies.
3: I'm just picturing her right now. I'm looking at her like, you ain't lying.
4: She opening up one of them Twinkies.
3: You stupid boy.
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11: A Better Life with Dr. Sanjay Gupta.
12: A colleague of mine went to a meeting of the primetime seniors the other week. There are programs like this all over the country for people in their 60s, 70s, 80s, and beyond to stay active. It's not just something to keep older folks busy. It helps to keep their bodies in shape and their brains sharp. Showing up with a good attitude is a must, and research shows that having the right mindset actually does lead to better physical aging. So if you need some suggestions to boost your positivity, experts we talked to recommended focusing on goals, which can boost your confidence. Practice gratitude, they said. One of the seniors my colleague met told her that just waking up in the morning is, quote, better than the alternative. That's true. Focus on the things you can control. Diet and exercise. And very importantly, surround yourself with positive people, because that can be contagious. I'm Dr. Sanjay Gupta, helping you live a better life.
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0: 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You decide to go out of town, we coming with you. Also, if you got Alexa at home, tell her, hey, Alexa, play Power 92 and watch just what she do, man. Summer League is going down, man. I'll try to update you on some of the scores, man. Also, NBA trade agency going crazy. Kevin Looney signed today to the Lakers. All right, I got some updates on that coming up next as well, man. Listen, and Future is dropping this weekend. Yes, yes, the real me. Yeah, the album's coming out. I don't know. Are we getting the old Future? Are we getting a new one? Or are we getting a new one? You know what I'm saying? Listen here, man. It's the boy CTC on the People Station. We're going to talk it all coming up next right here on the People Station. CTC on 923.
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0: Keith Glazer with DJ Iceman Buddy on the Southern Soul soundtrack. 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
8: For years, we've been talking about both the positive and negative effects of being on social media. And I would say, by and large, for older adults, social media is net positive. Not all positive, but net positive. Helps them keep in touch with friends and stay social. But for younger people, social media use, especially heavy use, tends to be net negative. In fact, according to this year's World Happiness Report, youth who use social media more than 5 hours a day reported a lower level of well-being. And researchers who study this sort of thing found that many teens wish these platforms didn't even exist, and yet they can't seem to stop using them. Experts we talked to largely suggested two things. Ideally, along with your friend group, take some time offline. Also, try to recurate your algorithm so it shows you posts that'll make you feel good. I'm Dr. Sanjay Gupta, helping you live a better life.
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0: right here on the People Station, man. More music continuing to roll throughout the night. I don't want you to go anywhere. Beautiful thing is, you ain't got to. All right, I'll tell you what you need to do, though, right? You need to lock in, all right, for your chance to win tickets. Also, this weekend, it is going down, July 11th. That's right, this Saturday, Shooter's Bar and Grill. Yes, comedian Keith Glason live in the building, man. His birthday bash alongside Big Rob, man. JC McKellar, TJ Hooker, my dog Keith Savage, man. Big Rob, the lead dog Broadway Joe be in the building. Shout out to Iceman Buddy on the ones and twos, man. I plan on making my stop through, all right? Yes, that's right, man. It's my dog, comedian Keith Glason's birthday. Not too many times am I going to miss that, all right? Keep it locked. It's CCC on the People Station, Power 923.
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2: We're talking about it because it's in the news. The Arkansas new law when it comes to SNAP benefits. 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
3: But I'm looking at it, Keith. This is what you could use it for. And I'm looking at this side and Twinkies and oatmeal cream pies are on the side of the food that you can't buy.
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4: 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She like oatmeal cream pies. 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Makes more sense now. 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She like Twinkies.
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14: A Better Life with Dr. Sanjay Gupta.
15: For decades, the prevailing wisdom for someone who's had a heart attack has been to put them on beta blockers for the rest of their life. But new research suggests that might not be necessary, and that the benefits of these medications probably taper off after a year or two. On the whole, and for the average person, beta blockers are very safe and very effective. But, as with any medication, they can come with a cost. A financial one, and also potential side effects. We're talking about things like fatigue, dizziness, dry mouth, dry eyes. I want to be clear when I say that you absolutely should talk to your doctor before starting or stopping any medication. Point is, if you're years out from a heart attack and you're in otherwise good health, you might want to ask your doctor about discontinuing beta blockers. You'll want to, of course, keep up a healthy lifestyle, diet, exercise, and sleep. I'm Dr. Sanjay Gupta, helping you live a better life.
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1: All right, hey, it's comedian Ambrose Jones, man. 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

0: like, hey, it's comedian Ambrose Jones, man. 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
1: I'm stylish. Talk big t-shirt, Billy. 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

0: stylish. 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

0: Yo, what up? This is the one and only comedian Jesse McDonald, a.k.a. Mr. I Ain't Drunk, I Just Walked This Way. I listen to Power 92 on the app everywhere I go. You don't believe me? Try it for yourself.
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0: Tyler, Game Time, right here on the People Station Power 923. That album be dropping. That's right. Not for your eyes only. I was talking about J. Cole. Yeah, I'm talking about the real me, all right? The real me. The title of the album is The Real Me. Future's dropping this Friday, man. So make sure you're tuned into that. We're going to see what he got to say, all right? Kendrick dropped, Drake dropped, and then Drake popped out with Future on the album. I wonder what this album's going to sound like. Is it going to have any Drake features? I don't know, all right? But I'm excited to listen, man. Keep it locked. More music continuing to roll down tonight right here on the People Station. It is the All Request Hour. Hit me up. 501-317-923 is the number. 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
1: 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It's celebrating comedian Keith Gleason and Big Rob's birthday bash this Saturday, July 11th at Shooter's Bar and Grill with live performances from Big Rob.

Sigma Keller, hosted by the lead dog, Broadway Joe, and comedian Keith Glazer with DJ Iceman Buddy on the Southern Soul soundtrack. Tickets are only $20 until Father's Day only. $20 until Father's Day in Little Rock, North Little Rock, and Pine Bluff at the usual ticket outlets. For

0: 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Should have never, Kalani Usher, right here on the People Station. 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You decide to go out of town, man, we are coming with you. Also, if you got Alexa at home, tell her, hey, Alexa, play Power 92 and watch just what she do. Had a fantastic show tonight, man. Thank you for rocking it with me right here on the People Station. Of course, I'll be back tomorrow, same time, same place. Not going anywhere, all right? Also, man, don't you forget, man, July 11th, this Saturday, it goes down. Committee Keith Glason and the Lead Dog will be hosting at Shooter's Bar and Grill for Keith Glason and Big Rob's birthday bash. That's right. JC McKellar, my dog, Prince DJ. Yes. Keith Savage, man, TJ Hooker, and more, man. I'm telling you right now, you don't want to miss it. Iceman Buddy in the mix. We got tickets on deck. All you got to do is keep locking it in right here to the People Station for your chance to win. It's CTC on 923.
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2: We're talking about it because it's in the news. The Arkansas new law when it comes to SNAP benefits. You cannot buy sugary items.
3: But I'm looking at it, Keith. This is what you could use it for, and I'm looking at this side, and Twinkies and oatmeal cream pies are on the side of the food that you can't buy.
4: I know what they're doing. I know what they're doing, what, Joe. Kid. They leaving stuff on the list that they like, too.
3: That's what they do.
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3: I'm just telling you.
4: The governor, she like Twinkies. Yeah, man. She like oatmeal cream pies. Hey, you can see it all over her face and her neck. You can see it all over her face and her neck. Makes more sense now. You can see it all over her face and her neck. She like Twinkies.
3: I'm just picturing her right now, looking at her like, you ain't lying.
4: She opening up one of them Twinkies.
3: You stupid fool.
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0: What up, pal people? It's the voice, CTC, host of Arkansas' number one night show, Saturday, July 11th. Rob 49 is going to be live at the hall, baby. And I got your free ticket hookup right here on Arkansas' number one night show, weeknights on the People Station Power 92.
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7: A Better Life with Dr. Sanjay Gupta.
8: For more than a decade, the Environmental Working Group has put out a list of the so-called Dirty Dozen. These are the non-organic produce contaminated with the highest levels of pesticides. Well, this year, spinach topped the list, followed by kale, collard, mustard greens, strawberries, grapes, nectarines, peaches, cherries, apples, blackberries, pears, potatoes, and blueberries. Now, all these fruits and vegetables are part of a healthy diet, so no one is saying you shouldn't eat them. Point is, though, you could consider buying these items organic if and when you can, and then taking extra care when you wash them. The FDA recommends rinsing all fruits and vegetables, even the ones that are organic, under running water that is slightly warmer than room temperature. Don't use soap, bleach, or any fancy produce washes. I'm Dr. Sanjay Gupta, helping you live a better life.
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Somebody tell them people Mr. Hem is here. Whoa, whoa, whoa, whoa, whoa, whoa. 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

Sigma Teller, hosted by the lead dog, Broadway Joe, and comedian Keith Glazer, with DJ Iceman Buddy on the Southern Soul soundtrack. Tickets are only $20 until Father's Day only. $20 until Father's Day in Little Rock, North Little Rock, and Pine Bluff at the usual ticket outlets. 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

0: talking about it because it's in the news. The Arkansas new law when it comes to SNAP benefits. You cannot buy sugary items.
1: But I'm looking at it, Keith. This is what you could use it for. And I'm looking at this side and Twinkies and oatmeal cream pies are on the side of the food that you can't buy.
2: I know what they're doing. I know what they're doing, what, Joe. Kid. They leaving stuff on the list that they like, too.
1: That's what they do.
2: Hey,
1: I'm just telling you.
2: The governor, she like Twinkies. Yeah, man. She like oatmeal cream pies. Hey, you can see it all over her face and her neck. You can see it all over her face and her neck. Makes more sense now. You can see it all over her face and her neck. She like Twinkies.
1: I'm just picturing her right now, looking at her like, you ain't lying.
2: She opening up one of them Twinkies.
1: You stupid boy.
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14: Colleague of mine went to a meeting of the primetime seniors the other week. There are programs like this all over the country for people in their 60s, 70s, 80s, and beyond to stay active. It's not just something to keep older folks busy. It helps to keep their bodies in shape and their brains sharp. Showing up with a good attitude is a must, and research shows that having the right mindset actually does lead to better physical aging. So if you need some suggestions to boost your positivity, experts we talked to recommended focusing on goals, which can boost your confidence. Practice gratitude, they said. One of the seniors my colleague met told her that just waking up in the morning is, quote, better than the alternative. That's true. Focus on the things you can control. Diet and exercise, and very importantly, surround yourself with positive people, because that can be contagious. I'm Dr. Sanjay Gupta, helping you live a better life.
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0: What up, power people? It's the voice, CTC, host of Arkansas's number one night show, Saturday, July 11th. Rob 49 is going to be live at the hall, baby. 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

0: 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What's up, Lil Rock? 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
1: Dougie, you told me he been on some positive, yeah, yeah. Lately, I just want to show up and body some, yeah, yeah. Always been a little mathematician. 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I've been moving too fast. Hard times don't last. Remember when cops are razz talking out my, boy, you ain't.

0: 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I'm Ryan Houston from Channel 7's Daybreak, and you can catch me on Fridays on the Broadway Joe Morning Show.
1: 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Miami. 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

Sigma Keller, hosted by the lead dog, Broadway Joe, and comedian Keith Glazer, with DJ Iceman Buddy on the Southern Soul soundtrack. Tickets are only $20 until Father's Day only. $20 until Father's Day in Little Rock, North Little Rock, and Pine Bluff at the usual ticket outlets. 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
1: What's up, fam? 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

0: talking about it because it's in the news. The Arkansas new law when it comes to SNAP benefits. You cannot buy sugary items.
1: But I'm looking at it, Keith. This is what you could use it for. And I'm looking at this side and Twinkies and oatmeal cream pies are on the side of the food that you can't buy.
2: I know what they're doing. I know what they're doing, Joe. They leaving stuff on the list that they like, too.
1: That's what they do.
2: Hey,
1: I'm just telling you.
2: The governor, she like Twinkies. Yeah, man. She like oatmeal cream pies. Hey, you can see it all over her face and her neck. Makes more sense now. You can see it all over her face and her neck. She like Twinkies.
1: I'm just picturing her right now. I'm looking at her like, you ain't lying.
2: She opening up one of them Twinkies.
1: You stupid boy.
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14: Few people now have asked me about a TikTok trend that they've come across. It's called 75 Hard. The challenge was created by entrepreneur and author Andy Frisella, who calls it a, quote, transformative mental toughness program and an Ironman for your brain. So here's what it entails. Eat a structured diet with no alcohol, drink a gallon of water, read 10 pages of nonfiction, take a progress photo, and complete two 45-minute workouts, one of them outdoors, every day for 75 days. Quite a challenge. We asked CNN fitness contributor Dana Santis about this, who reminded us that sustainable fitness isn't about punishment or proving discipline through extremes. It's about building habits that integrate into your lifestyle in a way that feels supportive and repeatable. If you ask me, that's going to be the key to long-term success. I'm Dr. Sanjay Gupta, helping you live a better life.
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Hey, what's good, y'all? It's Rampage Wood. 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

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Somebody tell them people Mr. Hem is here.

0: put me any place on the map, cause I'm him. 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Somebody tell them people Mr. Hem is here.
1: Whoa, whoa, whoa, whoa, whoa, whoa.
0: Mr. Hem is here.
1: Whoa, whoa, whoa, whoa, whoa, whoa.
0: Mr. Hem.
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0: about it because it's in the news. The Arkansas new law when it comes to SNAP benefits. You cannot buy sugary items.
1: But I'm looking at it, Keith. This is what you could use it for. And I'm looking at this side and Twinkies and oatmeal cream pies are on the side of the food that you can't buy.
2: I know what they're doing. I know what they're doing, Joe. They leaving stuff on the list that they like, too.
1: That's what they do.
2: Hey,
1: I'm just telling you.
2: The governor, she like Twinkies. Yeah, man. She like oatmeal cream pie. Hey, you can see it all over her face and her neck. You can see it all over her face and her neck. Makes more sense now. You can see it all over her face and her neck. She like Twinkies.
1: I'm just picturing her right now. I'm looking at her like, you ain't lying.
2: She opening up one of them Twinkies.
1: You stupid boy.
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It's celebrating comedian Keith Gleason and Big Rob's birthday bash this Saturday, July 11th at Shooter's Bar and Grill with live performances from Big Rob.

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6: Few people now have asked me about a TikTok trend that they've come across. It's called 75 Hard. The challenge was created by entrepreneur and author Andy Frisella, who calls it a, quote, transformative mental toughness program and an Ironman for your brain. So here's what it entails. Eat a structured diet with no alcohol, drink a gallon of water, read 10 pages of nonfiction, take a progress photo, and complete 2 45-minute workouts, one of them outdoors, every day for 75 days. Quite a challenge. We asked CNN fitness contributor Dana Santis about this, who reminded us that sustainable fitness isn't about punishment or proving discipline through extremes. It's about building habits that integrate into your lifestyle in a way that feels supportive and repeatable. If you ask me, that's going to be the key to long-term success. I'm Dr. Sanjay Gupta, helping you live a better life.
1: What up, pal people? 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Route 49 is going to be live at the Hall, baby. 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

0: talking about it because it's in the news. The Arkansas new law when it comes to SNAP benefits. You cannot buy sugary items.
1: But I'm looking at it, Keith. This is what you could use it for. And I'm looking at this side and Twinkies. And oatmeal cream pies are on the side of the food that you can't buy.
2: I know what they're doing. I know what they're doing, Joe. They leaving stuff on the list that they like, too.
1: That's what they do.
2: Hey,
1: I'm just telling you.
2: The governor, she like Twinkies. Yeah, man. She like oatmeal cream pies. Hey, you can see it all over her face and her neck. You can see it all over her face and her neck. Makes more sense now. You can see it all over her face and her neck. She like Twinkies.
1: I'm just picturing her right now. I'm looking at her like, you ain't lying.
2: She opening up one of them Twinkies.
1: You stupid boy.
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y'all. It's your girl, Cheryl Underwood. 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
1: Happy on the ass of soldier, man. 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

it's adios. 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Ice in the VVs, now she down to get treachy. I got all this water on me.

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0: she was thinking on this thinking on them easy now. 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

0: like, hey, it's comedian Ambrose Jones, man. 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

0: talking about it because it's in the news. The Arkansas new law when it comes to SNAP benefits. You cannot buy sugary items.
1: But I'm looking at it, Keith. This is what you could use it for. And I'm looking at this side and Twinkies and oatmeal cream pies are on the side of the food that you can't buy.
2: I know what they're doing. I know what they're doing, what, Joe. Keith? They leaving stuff on the list that they like, too.
1: That's what they do. Hey, I'm just telling you.
2: The governor, she like Twinkies. Yeah, man. She like oatmeal cream pies. Hey, you can see it all over her face and her neck. You can see it all over her face and her neck. Makes more sense now. You can see it all over her face and her neck. She like Twinkies.
1: I'm just picturing her right now. I'm looking at her like, you ain't lying.
2: She opening up one of them Twinkies.
1: You stupid boy.
0: More fun in the morning. 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
3: A Better Life with Dr. Sanjay Gupta.
4: There are lots of things you can measure to get an idea of how healthy you are at any given moment. Temperature, heart rate, blood pressure, just to name a few. But how about how healthy you will be and how long you're likely to live? According to a new study out of the University at Buffalo, two simple strength tests are pretty accurate at predicting longevity in older women. One is hand grip strength, and the other is how quickly people can stand up from a seated position without using their arms. By the way, I remember interviewing former President Jimmy Carter when he was quite old and being really impressed how he just popped out of the chair without using his arms. Not a lot of older people can actually do that. But I think the message here is that maintaining strength as you age is going to help you perform everyday activities, but also help you avoid injury and stay independent. I'm Dr. Sanjay Gupta, helping you live a better life.
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1: Yeah.

0: Yo, what up? This is the one and only comedian Jesse McDonald, a.k.a. Mr. I Ain't Drunk, I Just Walked This Way. I listen to Power 92 on the app everywhere I go. You don't believe me? 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
1: What's up, though? 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
1: Who you with?
0: On the couch with my favorite sinner. 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

Sigma Keller, hosted by the lead dog, Broadway Joe, and comedian Keith Glazer, with DJ Iceman Buddy on the Southern Soul soundtrack. Tickets are only $20 until Father's Day only. $20 until Father's Day in Little Rock, North Little Rock, and Pine Bluff at the usual ticket outlets. 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

0: talking about it because it's in the news. The Arkansas new law when it comes to SNAP benefits. You cannot buy sugary items.
1: But I'm looking at it, Keith. This is what you could use it for. And I'm looking at this side and Twinkies and oatmeal cream pies are on the side of the food that you can't buy.
2: I know what
1: they're
2: doing. I know what they're doing, Joe. They leaving stuff on the list that they like, too.
1: That's what they do.
2: Hey,
1: I'm just telling you.
2: The governor, she like Twinkies. Yeah, man. She like oatmeal cream pies. Hey, you can see it all over her face and her neck. You can see it all over her face and her neck. Makes more sense now. You can see it all over her face and her neck. She like Twinkies.
1: I'm just picturing her right now. I'm looking at her like, you ain't lying.
2: She opening up one of them Twinkies.
1: You stupid fool.
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1: Whoa, whoa, whoa, whoa, whoa, whoa.
0: Mr. Hem is here.
1: Whoa, whoa, whoa, whoa, whoa, whoa.
0: Mr. Hem.
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1021 KOKY and Power 923 Jams is celebrating comedian Keith Gleason and Big Rob's birthday bash this Saturday, July 11th at Shooter's Bar and Grill, with live performances from Big Rob,

Sigma Keller, hosted by the lead dog, Broadway Joe, and comedian Keith Glazer, with DJ Iceman Buddy on the Southern Soul soundtrack. 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
1: 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Rob 49 is going to be live at the hall, baby. 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

0: about it because it's in the news. The Arkansas new law when it comes to SNAP benefits. You cannot buy sugary items.
1: But I'm looking at it, Keith. This is what you could use it for. And I'm looking at this side and Twinkies and oatmeal cream pies are on the side of the food that you can buy.
2: I know what they're doing. I know what they're doing, Joe. They leaving stuff on the list that they like, too.
1: That's what they do.
2: Hey,
1: I'm just telling you.
2: The governor, she like Twinkies. Yeah, man. She like oatmeal cream pies. Hey, you can see it all over her face and her neck. You can see it all over her face and her neck. Makes more sense now. You can see it all over her face and her neck. She like Twinkies.
1: I'm just picturing her right now. I'm looking at her like, you ain't lying.
2: She opening up one of them Twinkies.
1: You stupid boy.
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4: A colleague of mine went to a meeting of the primetime seniors the other week. There are programs like this all over the country for people in their 60s, 70s, 80s, and beyond to stay active. It's not just something to keep older folks busy. It helps to keep their bodies in shape and their brains sharp. Showing up with a good attitude is a must, and research shows that having the right mindset actually does lead to better physical aging. So if you need some suggestions to boost your positivity, experts we talked to recommended focusing on goals, which can boost your confidence. Practice gratitude, they said. One of the seniors my colleague met told her that just waking up in the morning is, quote, better than the alternative. That's true. Focus on the things you can control. Diet and exercise, and very importantly, surround yourself with positive people, because that can be contagious. I'm Dr. Sanjay Gupta, helping you live a better life.
5: Near you.
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1: Early in the morning, late at night. 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
1: She ain't even all that. 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Ain't her mama white. That ain't even like that.

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It's Rampage Wood. 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

0: Lizzie McKellar, hosted by the lead dog, Broadway Joe, and comedian Keith Glazer, with DJ Iceman Buddy on the Southern Soul soundtrack. 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
1: We're talking about it because it's in the news. The Arkansas new law when it comes to SNAP benefits. You cannot buy sugary items.
2: But I'm looking at it, Keith. This is what you could use it for. And I'm looking at this side and Twinkies and oatmeal cream pies are on the side of the food that you can't buy.
3: I know what they're doing, Joe. They leaving stuff on the list that they like, too.
2: That's what they do.
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3: The governor, she like Twinkies. Yeah, man. She like oatmeal cream pies. Hey, you can see it all over her face and her neck. Makes more sense now. You can see it all over her face and her neck. She like Twinkies.
2: I'm just picturing her right now, looking at her like, you ain't lying.
3: She opening up one of them Twinkies.
2: You stupid fool.
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1: And it's 6:04, 4 minutes after 6 o'clock, and welcome to it. 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
1: Wednesday morning edition of the Broadway Joe Morning Show. We got a high today of about 90 and more scattered thunderstorms in the forecast later today and into the evening. Low tonight of about 75, but it gets back up in the upper 90s on tomorrow. We'll look for a high on Thursday of about 95 degrees with lots of sunshine. Currently right here in Little Rock now, we're right at 70 degrees. Night's great morning for a nice jog. We got more tickets for you for this weekend's big birthday bash. Our own comedian Keith Gleason celebrating his big birthday. And we got a chance for you to win some tickets. We got it coming up for you right here. And all that's on the way here this morning. We'll let you know where we're busy and broadcasting live around the city this weekend. So we got quite a bit going on. We also have some sports trending stories, entertainment, news, all of that coming up. Let's start off with sports and trending stories. Keith, good morning, good morning, good morning, man. How's the birthday guy feel after the birthday, man? What'd you do yesterday for your birthday?
3: Man, I did something I hadn't done in a while, Joe. Sit still.
1: Okay.
3: So it was just a blessing, and I appreciate all of the birthday wishes. But yeah, Joe, I just pretty much sat still. Didn't do much on yesterday, but it was still a blessing all in all. Because you know what? I'm saving all my energy for Saturday,
1: Joe. All right now.
3: There we go. All right now. Saving it all for Saturday. But to start off with some trending stories, of course, we got to talk about Taylor Swift and Travis Kelce. You know, we talked about it on yesterday, that infidelity clause that's in the prenup. Well, the wedding could be one of the most expensive weddings in history. And I'm talking about just the cost of flowers will surprise you. You know, I'm going to tell you all about it. Jermaine Dupri, he's suing Sony Music for $18 million. And he has receipts. And more big ticker drama. His estranged wife has now been arrested on kidnapping charges.
1: Oh, wow.
3: Yep. Yeah, you know how it go, Joe.
1: Kidnapping out of the bed. That's some drama.
3: Well, they must be trying
1: to. They're trying to get some ratings at V103, aren't they?
3: They're trying to do something down there. I mean, this involves her daughter, so this whole situation is crazy.
1: The one that's been missing for a while.
3: Yeah, Joe.
1: Uh-oh.
3: And then, you know, the video of whatever that struggle was in the bedroom has been released, and I'm going like, that couldn't have got him arrested.
1: Yeah.
3: It's wild. You know, we're going to get deep into that one. Also, the former mayor of Tallahassee, Florida, he's been arrested on felony drug charges. Yeah, and he looks sad, don't he, Joe?
1: Yeah.
3: They make sure they take them pictures the right way. And you would be surprised to know that some military families that are serving America can't even afford dinner. It is sad. And it looks like Ford Motor Company has learned there a valuable lesson when it comes to real workers versus artificial intelligence. Learned y'all lesson. Yeah, they can't do everything. We're going to get into that. And good news over in sports, if you're a high school football fan, well, the 2026 Arkansas High School Football Top 25 rankings are out, and we're going to see where your team falls. We're going to get into that. And good news for the Cleveland Browns as they receive a $89 million insurance payout from quarterback.
1: They deserve it. They sure didn't get what they paid for on that.
3: No. All they've been doing is paying him the whole time he's been there, Joe. So some good news. They can use that money to pay players and some other things they need to do. And former Dallas Cowboy player Marshawn Nealon had CTE when he took his own life last year in 2025. And the biggest story, of course, we got that in the news, a $30 million grant for the city of Little Rock. We're going to talk about all that coming up in sports, entertainment, and trending stories, Joe.
1: Yeah, and coming up in the news, that is our top story this morning. The city of Little Rock receives a $30 million grant from the Jeff Bezos Earth Fund, and we're going to be using it downtown in that green space area. So we'll be telling you more about that coming up in the news. And the U.S. Department of Education, they approve Governor Sanders' waiver. We'll tell you what that means for Arkansas. And also, we'll be talking about a scam that's going on. ClickFix scam is tricking a lot of users and installing software, and it's causing a lot of problems on computers. So anything that's suspicious, don't be installing it on your computer. We'll tell you more about that. That's coming up here this morning in news. And a car crashes into the Garland County Church. Boy, they had a lot of flooding after the thunderstorms over there on Monday. We'll talk more about that. And they're doing it right now, as a matter of fact. It started on yesterday. But Bucky's, they are hiring for that big grand opening that's coming up later this year. So we'll be telling you more about all of that. It's all coming up. And the power lines are on right now at 501-381-0923. That's 501-381-0923 for early morning birthdays and anniversaries. If you have a birthday or an anniversary, now's the time to jump in the club. Hit us up, text or call. Got a juicy PPP coming your way today also. 501-381-0923. It's it, baby. It's a good-looking hump day, hump day on the Broadway Joe Morning Show.
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0: soldier, J.C. McKellar. 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
1: Hey, 21 after 6. It's 6:21 here on the Broadway Joe Morning Show. We're going to talk about things that happened on this day in history as we've reached the 8th day of July. And coming up on tomorrow, it is the Broadway Joe Talk Show on 102.1 KOKY, 102.5 Praise FM. On tomorrow's talk show, we'll be talking about energy. And we've been telling you about you need help with your energy bills and assistance, utility programs. Well, LEHAP, they will be here in Little Rock on this Friday, Star City on Saturday. What's the day? Wednesday. They are in Magnolia today, El Dorado today, and then they'll be in Magnolia on Thursday. But Little Rock, your day is on Friday. So if it's you, family member, loved one, someone that you know having a little problem paying their bills when it comes to their utility bills, you definitely want to be a part of this. It's going to happen at the State Fairgrounds. We'll give you more information about that. We'll also be talking with Kimberly Lee. She'll be in to talk with us about a big event that's coming up July 11th here in Little Rock. It is a special summit for ladies. We'll talk more about that coming up. And comedian Keith Gleason will be joining us to talk a little bit more about the Big Rob Big Birthday Bash that's happening on this Saturday night over at Shooter's Bar and Grill. And we'll also have a very special young lady joining us by the name of Allie Lynn. She'll be on to talk with us about what she is bringing to our Cumulus family, Allie Lynn. So all that's coming up on my talk show. That is tomorrow morning at 9 on 102.1 KOKY, 102.5 Praise FM. The show is rebroadcast Saturday mornings at 6 o'clock on Power 923. All right, let's jump into some trending stories for today when it comes to what went on around the world and what happened on this day in history. History-making events on this day from back into time. And we're talking about the 8th day of Let's Go City today. July. For the July. City people. July. Yeah. Hey, if you're in the country, we know about July.
2: July.
1: But it's July.
2: You know what it is.
1: For the people that live in Little Rock.
2: That's right.
1: And especially the ones that live in Marmel. Yes, Marmel.
2: Got to keep it really proper.
1: Yeah, if it's in Marmel, it's definitely July.
2: Yes, sir.
1: Good morning to everyone living in Marmel, where it's July. That's July 8th in Marmel. But if you live in North Little Rock, it's July 8th in North Little Rock, y'all. It's July 8th.
2: July. Okay. You know what it is, Joe.
1: We love you, Marmel. We love you, North Little Rock.
2: Well, of course, on this day in history, Joe, on this day in July, we're going to go back to 1972. Bill Withers' Lean On Me hits number one in America. The song endures a message of compassion and goodwill. In 1989, it is used for the theme in a movie, Lean On Me, about a troubled school and its no-nonsense principal. That's Mr. Joe Clark.
1: You want to smoke crack? Jump out the building? Smoke crack, jump out the building.
2: You know who it is. You smoke crack, don't you?
1: It's the clock. They got the clans on the door. The chains on the door.
2: You can't put them chains on the door, Joe Clark.
1: Get the chains off the door. They're coming in my way. Get the chains off the door.
2: It's a fire hazard. You can't put chains on the door. Anyway, still a good movie to this day. And then last on this day in history, in 2003, a tooth from the mouth of Elvis Presley. It was once the property of his former girlfriend, Linda Thompson. It goes up for auction on eBay, along with a lock of his hair and a gold record. And it all fetches over $100,000. Ain't that something?

0: That may not even been his real tooth, but that's what we have on this day in history. Go show you, people will pay for any damn thing.
1: Wonder what it's worth now if you can find it.
0: Ooh wee, ain't no telling, Joe. Ain't no telling.
1: All right, 25 after the hour. It is 6:25. If you got an early morning birthday or anniversary, we're taking birthdays and anniversaries. You can put it in our text club at 501-381-0923 or simply call us 501-381-0923.
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1: 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It's a nice, cool morning for a job. A little overcast out there right now. Good morning for a job. We're right at 70 degrees.

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2: 629 with Tim's back. 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I got what you need. And I know exactly when you need it. It's 70 degrees in Little Rock. Look out, Tim's. It's called What.

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3: 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Tomorrow, I'm going to be out for our sister station, KOKY, on the move. We'll be over near the state police headquarters there off of I-30 with Bath Makeovers. And I'll have tickets for you there at Bath Makeovers. We are getting ready for the Southern Heritage Classic September 12th in Memphis, Liberty Bowl, Simmons Bank Liberty Bowl Stadium in Memphis. And we'll have our Golden Lions taking on Alcorn State. And yes, I'll have tickets for you for that. And this weekend's a big birthday bash. My man, comedian Keith Gleason, his big birthday bash at Shooters. I have tickets for you for that. I'll be there from 11 until 1. And that's at Bath Makeovers off of I-30 over near the state police headquarters. But you can't win it if you're not in it. So come by, get the hookup for the big football classic that's coming up, and get the hookup to come out and hang out with us on Saturday night for Keith's big birthday bash. We're going to give you a chance to win some tickets, and we're doing it for the early. You know, we do it, what is it, 8:30, 8 o'clock, 7:30 this morning. 7:30, that's your winning time. If you want to go, come out and hang out with us on Saturday night for the big birthday bash. Big Rob is ready. TJ Hooker Taylor, he is ready. Going to do a big tribute to his father, Johnny Taylor. So we're excited about that. And Prince DJ, oh my gosh, oh my gosh.
4: Oh yeah.
3: And the Arkansas boy is going to be in the house. So we're looking forward to seeing you at Shooters. 6:30 is when everything opens up, Keith?
4: Yep, 6:30.
3: All right, open get your good seat. We're going to have some good food and all of that. 6:30 is when everything opens up. Show's going to start. And I'm telling you, when I say on time at 8 o'clock, it's going to start on time at 8 o'clock per request from Big Rob. It has to start at 8. Thank you, Big Rob. Okay. All right. tell us. 8 o'clock, that's when it starts. Okay. All right, so we're going to be there. Looking forward to seeing you there for that. And there is, I think there's a few tickets left out, some of the outlets that you may be able to pick up. Still new, they got some down in Record Rack and Pine Bluff. And I heard Uncle T's, is he sold out?
4: He just about sold out, Jim.
3: Okay.
4: Just right. About Uncle T's, right. Ugly Mike's, Butler Furniture, and then, of course, north of the city.
3: Okay. Well, you can always pay at the door, too.
4: Yeah,
3: so do that too. Come on out and have a great time with us. And that's on this Saturday. A little bit more at the Dodo. Let me let you know. Get them in advance, because a little bit more at the Dodo. We want you to get them in advance, so you don't have to pay more at the Dodo. But, hey, Saturday looks, not that the weather's going to matter because it's indoors, but it's going to look like a really nice day and a great time to get out. Not a lot going on this Saturday, so if you're looking for something to do, come on out and hang out with us for Keith's big birthday bash. And you celebrated your birthday earlier this week, man. Any big things happen? Did you and your twin brother, so did y'all hook up and do anything special?
4: We just hooked up and sat around and talked for a little bit yesterday, Joe.
3: Oh, okay.
4: That's about it. Yeah, yeah. Okay. Like I said, I'm waiting on Saturday. can't do much through the
3: week. He's excited about Saturday, too. Is he claiming some of the birthday, too?
4: Yeah, he trying to, Joe. He trying to. But you already know, Joe, and you know this for yourself, the hardest thing about doing any celebration through the week, you still got to get up at 4 o'clock in the morning.
3: Yes, sir.
4: You can't do too much.
3: Yes, sir. So but it's the weekend, baby.
4: It's the weekend, baby.
3: Mm-hmm.
4: Cannot wait. So I'm excited about that. And, of course, you can still get your VIP tickets. You can call the number on the flyer, 501-687-4149. That's 501-687-4149, and get them VIP tickets. Because, of course, we do have general admission on sale, but that's the only way you can get those VIP tickets, Joe.
3: All right. That is fantastic. I love hearing it. Fantastic, Keith. Fantastic. So looking forward for you being a part of the celebration. And as a matter of fact, you might want to get them VIPs if that's what you want to do with your special significant other. I think, what you got, 2 and 4 tables?
4: Yep,
3: or you can
4: two
3: buy whatever
4: and
3: seat
4: four
3: you want.
4: Seaters, and yeah, we got some other tables there too. So we'll make it comfortable for you, put it that way.
3: Yeah, food's going to be off the chain, man. So, hey, it's all good. Looking forward to seeing everybody. That's the Shooters this Saturday night. And go give you time to get out and enjoy a great night out, a grown folks night out for adults, and some good music. So happy birthday again to you, my brother. And coming up, we got a juicy Power People Poll question on the way for you. We've had this question for a while. As a matter of fact, I'm going to talk a little bit about the question, and then I'm going to give it to you. And I kind of say on this question, we had a lot of people commenting on it on social media, and it was one of those things to where, you know, I don't know, man. I mean, if you're going to be with somebody, you're going to be with somebody. But I just feel like once you get into any type of relationships, you have to accept people for what they are.
4: Yeah, man.
3: That's just me. Yeah. Now, I don't know about you, but I've seen so many failures when someone tries to change someone.
4: That's the worst thing you could do, Joe.
3: I'm just saying, I mean, I love you, but I got to change you. And look like sometimes people look for that challenge. And, you know, you got everything. You're just a perfect person. But you got a little hoarding in you. But I'm going to work that hoarding out of you.
4: Yeah, man. That's not how. Especially once you get to a certain age. You can do that with an 11-year-old. You can't do that with no adult.
3: Okay.
4: And, yeah, you're making a good point, Joe, because one reason that people get together is for comfortability.
3: Right.
4: They want to be comfortable.
3: Right.
4: They want to feel safe.
3: Man, right.
4: Nobody want to be told what to do.
3: Right.
4: Nobody want to be guided.
3: But I want to change you.
4: Nah.
3: I know you got some bad spending habits, but look. Just give all your money to me, and I'll make sure that you spend it right, and I'll make sure that you get what you're shaking your head over.
4: Yeah, man. No, bro, it don't work that way. If she got some bad spending habits, or he, they need to find them somebody that's got bad spending habits like them. And y'all just have bad spending habits together.
3: I thought they said opposites attract, Keith.
4: That's old school right there. Ain't no opposites. And nowadays, it's people that are alike. That's like how you roll with that. But ain't no way, Joe. But yeah, you can't jump in and try to change no situation. That's for sure.
3: All right. We're gonna give you the PPP. It's a juicy one. We got it coming up for you. It's on the way next. 6:40, 20 minutes away from 7 o'clock. And coming up, Arkansas News is this hour. We're going to talk about $30 million for the city, man. Big Earth Fund from Jeff Bezos. We're going to tell you more about that coming up. And the U.S. Department of Education, they approved the Arkansas waiver. We'll tell you what that's all about. The governor loves it. We'll tell you what that's all about. And the new Click Fix scam that's going around. Anytime you're talking about making your computer or your software better and you can do this, if it's not verified, you don't know who they are, or they may be somebody you think it's somebody else. Just don't do it, okay? And thunderstorms are likely behind the cause of a car that crashed through a church. We'll tell you more about that. Man, we had a lot of thunderstorms, and that was here in Central Arkansas. So we'll tell you more about it coming up, as well as hiring going on today. If that's you, that you need a job, we've been telling you about it. You applied for the Bucky's positions, and they got some good paying jobs. That hiring is going on. Started yesterday, today, and tomorrow. But coming up, we'll talk about all of that. It's coming up in Arkansas News. And you're winning time again for Keith's Big Birthday Bash, 7:30 for the early birds today. Good luck.
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2: All right, we're trying to help a power sister, power brother out. This is a power brother out on this one. And one thing about this question, and I do apologize, there have been some decisions made already, and we're going to give you an update on the question as we go through it. But he's been with his girlfriend now for about 3 years. She has 2 children from a previous relationship. And over the years, he's stepped up. When I say stepped up, in a big way, this brother's been taking care and handling his business with this lady and her kids. He's been helping raise those kids, taking them places, helping with the expenses, showing up at their games, at the school events, the whole 9 yards. He's been the man. He's been the man. Now, the children's father is in their lives, and he does things for the kids from time to time. You know how they go. You ain't on no child support. But again, he's not on child support, and there's no formal agreement on what his responsibilities are as the biological father. Well, currently, the power brother decided he was ready to take the next big step. He got down on his knees and he told her, "Baby, I love you and I want to marry you." But here's where it becomes a little messy, y'all. Because he said, "I'm going to marry you." And I don't know why people can't accept people for what they are.
3: Just accept them, man.
2: Yeah, he said, "I'm going to marry you under one condition." Here we go with these conditions. He told her before we got married, or we get married, he wants her to put the child's father on child support. Because right now he's not on child support. He's thinking, this is very simple. These are his kids. If we're talking about building a future together, buying a house, combining our finances, and creating a stable home for our kids, their father needs to be financially responsible too. I'm willing to be a husband, but I'm not willing to be the only man financially carrying the load because the baby daddy needs to carry his part. Put him on child support. Well, she looked at him and she said, "Tim, if you want to marry me, then damn it, marry me. Don't come with no conditions when you're trying to marry me. If I've chosen not to put my children's father on child support, damn it, that's my decision. And if you don't like it, then maybe, just maybe, you don't need to marry me." That's what she said. Now, he's wondering if he's wrong for making it a condition of marriage. She's wondering why he's trying to tell her how to handle her father and her children. Power people. How you feel on this Power People poll question for today? It reads like this. Was the power brother wrong for making the child support condition of marriage? Or is he right to expect the biological father to step up financially before he says, "Yes, I do"? 501-381-0923 to get your comments in on this PPP. Whose side are you on? Is he doing the right thing, making it a condition? Or should he just let that go? If he loved a woman, you accept the kids and move on. 501-381-0923. I don't know, y'all. Give this brother some advice. Is he snoozing on this one, y'all? Is he snoozing on this one? Ooh, the phones are lit. Is he snoozing on it or not?

0: From the KRN Newsroom, I'm Jay Jones. A long-envisioned transformation of downtown Little Rock took a major step forward Tuesday as city leaders announced a $30 million grant from the Bezos Earth Fund to help build the new 30 Crossing Park, a 23-acre green space in the heart of the River Market District. The funding comes through the Bezos Earth Fund's Greening America Cities Initiative, which selected Little Rock as one of only 8 cities nationwide to receive a share of $100 million aimed at creating parks and expanding urban green spaces. Governor Sarah Huckabee Sanders announced on Tuesday that the U.S. Department of Education has approved Arkansas's returning education to the state's waiver. The governor said that the decision gives the state greater flexibility in how it administers federal education programs. Approval also includes Arkansas's application for Education Flexibility EdFlex Authority and amendments to the state's federal accountability plan. A resurfacing scam known as ClickFix is tricking people into installing malware on their devices by posing as a prove your human verification step. The scam has been around for a while, but it's reared its head again with a new theme, using prompts that look like the familiar steps. The key difference is that ClickFix instructs users to copy and paste code onto your computer and then run it, which can bypass typical security protections. A car crashed into a church in Garland County Monday afternoon, causing damage to the building and nearby property, but no injuries were reported. Business owners nearby initially thought the destruction was caused by a thunderstorm moving through the area. Garland County Sheriff's Office has not yet released information about the driver or what may have caused the crash. Buc-ee's is in the middle of a 3-day hiring event ahead of the grand opening of the first Arkansas location. It continues today and tomorrow from 8 a.m. to 4 p.m. Interviews will be held at the Embassy Suites Hotel in Little Rock and are given by invitation only. If you're interested in applying, visit the Buc-ee's career page on their website. 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
1: From the News Radio 1029 KARN Weather Center, I'm Fox 16 Chief Meteorologist Joel Young. We start the day Wednesday with mostly clear, warm, muggy conditions. Temperatures will be near 73 degrees. Then by the afternoon, we'll see a mix of sun and clouds and a 20% chance of a shower or storm. Otherwise, it's hot and humid with highs up to 93 and feels like temperatures near 100. Then we're mostly clear overnight Wednesday into Thursday morning, lows near 75. I'm Fox 16 Chief Meteorologist Joel Young from the Arkansas Storm Team at the News Radio 1029 KARN.

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Your winning time this morning is at 7:30. We send you to Keith's big birthday bash on this Saturday. Good luck at getting your win on. 70 degrees, looking good.

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2: Game time's in the house. Game time, you heard what we're talking about, man. Whose side are you on, man? Should you put them baby daddy on child support and get married to that man, or what should she do? Whose side are you on? He said he ain't married to him. Get him on child support, man. Talk to me on it.
3: Bro, she better be afraid, Joe, because he ain't ready. Hmm. He ain't ready, Joe. Them his kids now. And what they do, you know what I mean? It's like he's counting this man's pocket. You can't go into marriage trying to depend on somebody else to take care of your wife's kids. You hear what I'm saying? Mm-hmm. You can't do that, Joe. He wrong for that. That's all I can say. He dead wrong, man. Because she ain't been, everything was fine beforehand. So he's like, you saying you need some help taking care of the kids, and you ain't supposed to be saying that.
2: Right. So
3: I just say he's wrong for it.
2: You on her side. You married
3: yeah,
2: me.
3: Yeah, I'm on her side, man. He can't. If they've been making it work beforehand, they can keep on doing it, Joe. He can't make that a stipulation for marriage, man. That's crazy.
2: I feel you. Game time.
3: Woo-hoo!
2: Hey, 92, you call him out the question.
4: Yo, what's going on this morning, buddy?
2: Joey the Barber.
4: Joey. What's going on, Keith?
5: What's happening?
2: This is going to be one they talk about at the barbershop, Joey. How you feel on this, man? Whose side are you on, man? The brother said, hey, put that baby daddy on child support. She's saying, that ain't your business. Whose side are you on with this one, man? The marriage going to happen or not?
4: Yo, I'm with the woman on this, Joe.
2: Come on, Joey.
4: Man, that man can't change that woman, Joe. Okay. If I'm with the woman, Joe, I'm like Miss Two Breed. Love me for real, Joe.
2: If you're going to love me for real. I got you now. Mr. Breeze, do too much. I got you, buddy. Hey, he going to Southern Soul on us this morning, Keith. Yes, he's Southern Soul on us. Love me for real. Kids and all.
4: Love
2: I hear you.
4: Love me. And, Joe, the kids come with the wife, with the woman, Joe.
2: That's right. Love me and my kids for real.
5: Love me for real.
2: And my kids. Love and me my, and my damn kids my for real. If you love me. Right. If you're going to love me, love me for real. Love and my damn kids. That's the way you do it.
4: All right,
2: Joey, we got you down, buddy.
4: Buddy.
2: All right. Well, we're trying to help a couple out here. Been together for 3 years. She has two kids from a previous relationship. And this brother has bowed down on the knees, and he says that I want you to marry me. That's what he says, even with the three kids and all of that. But he said, I want you to marry me under one condition. He told her before they get married, he wants her to put the children's father on child support. He's thinking it's real simple. These are his kids. If we're going to build a future together, buying a house, combining our finances, and creating a stable home for these kids, their father needs to be financially responsible too. I'm willing to be a husband, but I'm not willing to be the only man financially carrying the load around here. Well, she looked at him and she told him, if you want to marry me, then damn it, marry me. But don't come with no conditions. If I've chose not to put my children's father on child support, that's my damn decision. And you can't tell me what to do. That's what she said now. That's what she said. Roy! Call her other line, Roy. Stop calling my personal phone, Roy. Call the request line, Roy. Call the other line, Roy. If you want to comment, call the other line. I can't take no comments on my personal phone anyway. Call the other line. That damn Roy. Calling the wrong line. But that's our question for you, Power listeners. She told him, if you want to marry me, then marry me. Don't come with conditions. If I've chose not to put my children's father on child support, that's my damn decision. And if you don't like it, then maybe
6: Just maybe we don't need to get married.
2: Mm-hmm.
6: Bar listeners, what do you think on this one? You got some comments in there, Keith. We posted it in this one. We reposted it. You got a bunch of comments. Over 500 people want to talk about it.
7: Yeah, Joe. And I got to go to my dog, Robbie McIntosh. I got to put him out
6: What's
7: there.
6: What's up, Robbie?
7: Because Robbie, that's the man over there at McIntosh. He got them fried turkey burgers. But I'm going to leave that alone. Mm-hmm. But I got to give him a shout out because he made a very good point. He says, if I'm ready to step up and be a husband, that would not be a condition at all. I could care less what he's doing or what he's not doing. If they mind, they mind too. Simple as that.
6: That's what love me and my damn kids
7: that's
6: for
7: right.
6: real.
7: He says if the biological father is handling business, that's a plus. But if he's not, that's okay too. That's a role I'm about to accept as a stepdaddy. But their father, he's still welcome to pull up at any time, at all functions, come get him, get his kids, whatever you want. I'd push for us to have a cordial relationship. If that's not cool, too, he said that'll work, too. But that's their daddy at the end of the day, no matter how sorry he is. And if he had a problem with the woman and the kid's father's relationship or their child support situation, that should have been a deal breaker from the very beginning of the relationship. Don't come with that crap 3 years later.
6: 3 years later.
7: Yeah, when
6: you're
7: ready to talk about
6: that. I want to marry you, but I want you to put him on child support.
7: Yeah. Then he said, and on another note, if she told you no, she don't want your butt anyway.
6: Ooh.
7: So. That was a deep one right there. And my girl, Audrey, she says, sir, swallow your pride, lace up your roller skates, and skate on up out there, life. That was a good Jasmine says, if you feel she needs to put the father on child support, then communicate that to her. But don't put a condition on your marriage proposal. That means you're not ready, big dog. And then Ann says she probably already getting and he just don't know it. I don't think she'd do that.
2: I think you would know it when DHS is involved. There's a lot of stipulations with DHS
7: paperwork involved. Coming to the house,
2: dude,
7: and all kind of stuff. Yeah,
2: you
7: yeah,
2: believe
7: yeah, yeah.
2: me, in 3 years, you would definitely know if she's getting some money from somebody on child support. Believe me.
7: Yeah, and then,
2: because they do checkup, they do all kind of stuff. You would definitely know.
7: And then, too, would you want to marry a woman that's getting child support and didn't let you know and got you thinking that the father ain't doing nothing?
2: Come on. Yeah.
7: If she's that good of a woman that you want to marry, you should know that much about her character, right?
2: That's it.
7: Come on, man.
2: Hey, a lot of folks, I'm just saying, we starting a little early right now, but it's leaning a lot toward this woman. And people saying, who wants to marry anybody with stipulations anyway? Here's another one of the questions, Keith. Like I said, Keith, why you always got to try to change somebody? Accept them for what the hell they are.
7: Yeah,
2: if
7: man.
2: That ain't what you want, then move on to somebody else.
7: Man,
2: but
7: listen,
2: don't try changing nobody, man.
7: If
2: Come
7: you
2: on.
7: Meet a man and all he want to do is smoke weed and run the streets and run the club and stuff, you need to meet him 10 years later when he done settled down, because you can't say, okay, I'm going to meet him and I'm going to stop him from running the club and stuff.
2: Yeah,
7: stop.
2: Man.
7: That's not going to happen,
2: you going to mess around and have him. He going to have you smoking weed, too.
7: You're going to be on crack. You're going to be on crack.
2: Better watch out. Be careful what you ask for.
7: Yeah,
2: I knew
7: man.
2: This couple, man, and this guy, I'm just gonna be honest, this is a quick joke. He smoke all the time.
7: Smoke.
2: Next time I went over there, she told me, she said, well, he smoked so much, if I wanted to be with him, hell, I started smoking too. So now she's smoking too.
7: You don't have a choice.
2: I tried to stop him, but now you smoking. See, I'm just telling you. Sometimes you try to change folks, next thing you know, you got the bad habit that they had.
7: But that's what happens most of the time. Couples, it one be smoking crack, then next.
2: Everybody smoking crack.
7: That's how I go, man.
2: 713. We're taking the birthdays and anniversaries. If you have a birthday or an anniversary, hit us up. 501-381-0923. That's 501-381-0923. This is it, baby. This is the Broadway Joe Morning Show. Your winning time is 7:30 for Keith's big birthday party. Coming up.
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0: 800-981-0923. Right now, I've got to talk with you about the Taylor King team. 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Tell them the lead dog, Broadway Joe, told you all about it. Hey, let's jump right into celebrity birthdays. Keith, let's get these birthdays in.
1: All right, Joe, we're going to start off with actor Lance Gross. He's 45 years old. And Will Smith's son, Jaden Smith, he turns 28 on today. That's what I have, celebrity birthdays. And then, of course, we're going to slide over to our Text Club celebrity birthdays. A sixth birthday shout out to Logan Murray. He's in Pine Bluff. That's from his mama, sis, brother, and the entire family. They say they love you very much. Now, this birthday here, I'm going to hope I pronounce it correct, because it seems like the N is silent in this last name. But an 18th birthday shout out to Isaiah Wozuzu from his mom, Lakeisha.
0: Close enough.
1: And his brother and sister. Also on this day, a big birthday shout out to the big oldest brother, Horace Crutchfield Jr., and that's from Carlos. Also on our birthday list, we're going to go up here to Kingston King of Jacksonville, and a belated birthday shout out to Juanita Relaford, and she's from Sugartown. Also on our birthday list, what is this? Marquita Canada, the original sisters, they got you in. Her birthday was on yesterday. Also, Bruce Lowe and Mildred Brown, they're in Pine Bluff. Their birthdays was on yesterday. Mikaylee Reed, she's 7 years old on the birthday list. And this last birthday shout out is in Stuttgart. And this is to Naomi, no last name, but she's 6 years old. And that's from her mama, Pooh, and dad in Stuttgart, Sugartown. Want to say happy birthday to all of those Text Club celebrity birthdays. And you know how it works. You get the shout out. You got to call or text this number, 501-381-0923.
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5: A Better Life with Dr. Sanjay Gupta.
6: For more than a decade, the Environmental Working Group has put out a list of the so-called Dirty Dozen. These are the non-organic produce contaminated with the highest levels of pesticides. Well, this year, spinach topped the list, followed by kale, collard, mustard greens, strawberries, grapes, nectarines, peaches, cherries, apples, blackberries, pears, potatoes, and blueberries. Now, all these fruits and vegetables are part of a healthy diet, so no one is saying you shouldn't eat them. Point is, though, you could consider buying these items organic if and when you can, and then taking extra care when you wash them. The FDA recommends rinsing all fruits and vegetables, even the ones that are organic, under running water that is slightly warmer than room temperature. Don't use soap, bleach, or any fancy produce washes. I'm Dr. Sanjay Gupta, helping you live a better life.
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0: Comments on this PPP coming up. You're 2 minutes away from winning tickets to Keith's big birthday bash. Good luck in getting your win on. 70 and sunshine right now. 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
0: 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Hang up and try it again.

0: 7, hang up and try it again. You're number 8, you missed it by 1, hang up and try it again. 923, I need the phrase that pays.
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0: Now say a special happy birthday to Keith.
1: Happy birthday, Keith.
2: Hey, what's happening? Thank you, thank you. And congratulations.
0: Who's this? Where are you calling from and what are you doing today?
1: This is Gwen. I'm calling from Lone Oak, Arkansas.
2: What?
0: We're looking forward to seeing you Saturday night at Shooters, Gwen, for the big birthday bash.
1: Yes, I will be in the place.
0: Who are you bringing with you, girl?
1: Probably just me and a friend.
0: All right.
2: There you go.
0: We got you hooked up, girl. You tell them loud and proud what you got on bright and early in the morning in Lone Oak, home of the Jackrabbits.
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1: I am Joe.
0: All right, talk to me on this one. Whose side are you on?
1: I am on the man's side, actually.
0: Okay.
1: I don't think he should have made it conditional, but a fact is a fact. Men need to take care of the children that they bring into this world.
0: Mm-hmm. Got you. I got you.
1: So, I mean, if it had to be spoken as a condition, okay, be that as it may. He is still, a fact is a fact. He is still right. That man needs to be on child support. Because he's already showed you that he can take care of your kids.
0: Mm-hmm. Right.
1: So that's not a question. He's trying to hold that man accountable.
0: I just hear, like
1: you're going to hold that man accountable when you get married.
0: Got you. All right, baby. Well, you breaking it down. We appreciate you. Thank you. All right.
2: Yeah.
0: Hey, 92, you call him out the question.
4: You already know I'm calling about that question, Joe.
2: Oh,
4: hey,
2: man.
4: Keith.
2: Oh, man.
4: Hey, Keith, you ain't gonna do me like that. I'm a Power People Poll listener.
0: Faye, what'd you say, Faye? What'd you say?
4: I am on her side. You ain't gonna sit up and give me no ultimatum when you marry me. No, sir. You've been taking care of them kids. They're yours. That's a total package. Let me tell you something, girl. He don't sit up. You ain't got to put your baby dad on child support. He's been taking care of your kids. Why I got to come with an ultimatum now? If I'm broke and he rich when I get married, I ain't found no prenup. You going to marry me for what I am?
2: Yeah, I heard that, babe. I heard that.
4: I ain't found no prenup.
2: Accept me for
4: so
2: what I am.
4: It is what it is, girl. Uh-uh.
0: Mm.
4: Nope. Don't marry him if he coming with an ultimatum. Nope.
0: Okay. All right, babe. Well, we got you down, baby. Thank
4: you.
0: You
4: have a blessed birthday, Keith. I hope I can get in there and get me a ticket. I'm going to be all over there. Hey,
2: you
4: Keith,
2: better.
4: All that old
2: you
4: stuff.
2: Better.
4: Hey, happy birthday.
0: You better be there, girl.
4: I love y'all.
0: Love you,
2: love
0: too.
2: You too.
4: I love y'all.
2: Bye.
0: You got some advice? How you feel on this one?
1: I do. I'm on the man's side with this one because I don't think that man should get a free pass just because I'm going to get married. And that's exactly what she's doing. He don't get no free pass because I'm getting married. Not child support, but yes, he does have to help her with the kids. Thank you.
0: All right. Thank you. Hey, 92, you called about the question.
5: Yeah, man. I'm going to comment on
0: how you feel on this one, brother? Whose side are you on, man? He says, I'll marry you, but you got to put the baby daddy on child support. We need all the help we can in this household.
5: Oh, man, I feel like he did wrong, man. He's looking at the wrong thing, man. He really is. He's concerned with what the father doing. I mean, he wasn't concerned with what the father doing when he proposed to her, so why come with stipulations later? You know, I just don't get that, man. And it sounds like she's doing pretty good, man, because don't sound like she's getting any benefits. So she's well, that's the job for the state to be looking for that man. Not for him to be worried about what he's putting in the house. He already going in there like he needs some help. So he might need to rethink getting married if that's a big concern of his to worry about whether or not she's going to put this man on child support. I just think that's, you know, going about it the wrong way, man.
0: Going about it the wrong way. We got you down, brother. Thank you.
5: Perfect. Mm-hmm.
0: We are trying to help a power brother out, and this is question comes back all the way from the beginning of June, and we're just getting to it because got a lot of them going on and a lot of comments and a lot of questions. We're going to go to this, our social media page to get more comments on it. He's been with his girlfriend now for 3 years. She has two kids from previous relationship, and over the years, he's stepped up in a big way. He's been helping raise those kids, taking them to places, helping with expenses, showing up at the games, at the school events, the whole nine yards. Now, the children's father, he kind of in their lives. He does a few things from time to time, but he's not on child support, and there's no formal agreement in place on what he does. Well, recently, the Power Brother decided that he was ready to take the next step. He dropped down on his knees, and he said, "Baby, baby, baby, baby,
6: baby, baby, baby,
0: will you marry me?" And he said, "But wait a minute. I want you to marry me, but I got one condition."
6: Wait. One condition.
0: One condition. He told her, "Before we get married, I want you to put your baby daddy, the kid's father, on child support." He's thinking, this is very simple. These are his kids. If we're thinking about building our future together, buying a house, combining our finances, creating a stable home, then the father needs to be financially responsible because these are his kids. I'm willing to be your husband, but I'm not willing to be the only man financially carrying this load. Well, she wasn't trying to hear that because she told him, "Look, if you want to marry me, then damn it, marry me. Don't come with no conditions. If I've chose not to put my children's father on child support, then damn it, that's my decision. And if you don't like it, then maybe you don't need to marry me." Now, he's wondering if he was wrong for making it a condition to marry her. She's wondering, why is he trying to tell her how to handle her father, her children's father? Power people, how do you feel on this one? Whose side are you on? Was his brother wrong for making the child support a condition of marriage? Or was he right, expecting the biological father to step up financially in their relationship? What you got over there, Keith?
6: I
0: got
6: to go to JoJo, because JoJo dug deep on this one, Joe.
0: Okay.
6: JoJo said, "You ain't Sierra, and I ain't Russell Wilson."
0: Ooh, well, we know what Russ did.
6: Russ don't give a damn.
0: Russ was the man there, boy.
6: He is the man. Yes, ain't no words. He is the man.
0: Russ did his thing, man.
6: Russ don't give a damn about what Future got going.
0: Yeah, he don't care nothing. Give a damn about Future.
6: No.
0: My boy now.
6: It's my boy.
0: That's it.
6: I be that baby pappy.
0: He teaching to be a quarterback right
6: man,
0: now.
6: Man, look here. Don't give a damn about that. He said, "I'm going to teach you how to throw the ball. He going to teach you how to sip serve." We not the same. Russell don't give a damn, man. Shout out to Russell Wilson, man.
0: There you go.
6: Shout out to Russell Wilson. Also, we're going to go to Olivia. Now, I don't like this here, Olivia. Olivia says, "This is definitely a 501 guy because an 870 guy would never."
0: Oh, no. She ain't going down south. She went down south.
6: Yeah. She went down south, Joe. Okay. Also, we're going to go to...
0: she right, though. It didn't come from the 501.
6: It did
0: I'm
6: come
0: sorry.
6: From the 501.
0: It came from the 501.
6: We're going to go to Miss Terry. She says, "First of all, if the biological father is taking care of the kids, it's not his place to ask her to put him on child support. Why would you ask her that?" Then Miss Griffin says, "I understand his point of view. She told him how she feels. Now he should move on. Saying he shouldn't be concerned about the kid's father holding up his financial responsibility for his kids, that's just dumb. Mm. Saying what kind of man is concerned about another man contributing to his household is just dumb. Mm. If the shoe was on the other foot, a man had custody of his kids. The mom came and went and didn't contribute her financial responsibilities to her kids. Women would feel the same way, especially if they're paying for things for his kids. Stop the bull crap." Ooh, she got deep with that. I got Mo B. He had to chime in.
0: What's up, Mo B?
6: Yeah, Mo B in here. Mo B says, "Hey, bro, move your butt. It's simple as that. Man, get your own kids, raise them yourself, and she'll figure it out. I'm telling you, bro, move on." You can always tell when something happened to Mo B.
0: This sounds like he's speaking from experience, kid.
6: Because he put the exclamation marks and everything behind it, Joe. He, Mo B, man, I'm feeling you on that one, bro. Also, Alvin says, that man dead wrong for even wondering about the father. This is simple. Marry that woman. Handle everything under your umbrella. How a real man gonna fix his face to ask his woman to get money from another man? I'm just saying. And then Miss Francie says, bounce, brother. She's going to expect you to support another man's kids while their biological father does the bare minimum. If that, get out of there.
0: Get out of here.
6: Get out of here. This is, they deep on this one. But you know what? I really like the one about Russell Wilson, because we most definitely got to give him his props, man. Russell said, Wilson, I don't give a damn.
7: Doing this thing.
6: Doing my thing.
7: Do your man. Thing, Russ. Do your thing. Do your thing. All right. We've got more comments on the question coming up as we try to help him out right now. I hate to say this, bro.
6: You hate to say it, Joe?
7: Yeah, but a lot of people are, the majority of people are leaning on her side. Accept the woman for what she is. You know this 3 years ago when you met her, that she had them kids.
6: But you know what, Joe?
7: Mm-hmm.
6: It's crazy. The women, the people that are agreeing with the dude are women.
7: I know.
6: It's a lot of women saying, hey, man, you got to be crazy. Yeah. Ain't make that man do what he's supposed to do. So, yeah.
7: But a lot of the guys, thank you to guys. They must be the guys in the 870s, ladies. I got to believe some brothers in the 501 are doing it, too. But, hey, they say, hey, don't bring no stipulations in the thing, man. You did that for 3 years. You should have said that up front if you had a problem with it. Yeah, but now we go, you're going to drop on your knees to marry the woman and then come back with a stipulation. Like, get out of here.
6: Get out of here. No, she want to get married, so now it's a catch 22.
7: Yeah, get out of here.
6: No, she
7: want to
6: get married.
7: Get out of here. Little stipulations, man. Come on, man. All right, 501-381-0923. How do you feel on this one? He says, I'm going to marry you, but them two kids, their father needs to be on child support. Then we can be married. Then we'll have that income coming in from him to help out. See?
6: That's
7: what he's saying.
6: That's what he said.
7: Hey. 501-381-0923 to get your comments in on it. Coming up, we got Arkansas News. In Arkansas News, $30 million, Little Rock. That's some good news. We'll tell you about that. Also, the U.S. Department of Education, they have approved a waiver for Arkansas. The governor is feeling real good about that one. And a new click-fix scam that's going on now, trying to get your information and drop malice into your computer. Beware of it. If you don't know what it is, don't click on it. We'll tell you more about that coming up. And if it sounds too good to be true, believe me, it's too good to be true. And thunderstorms are believed to be the cause of a car crashing into a church here in Central Arkansas. We'll update you on that. And interviews are going on today. It started on yesterday. It's today and tomorrow. For Buc-ee's. Yeah, they hiring with starting salaries pretty doggone good. Hey, all that's coming up in Arkansas News. And later this morning, we will talk some sports later this morning, Keith.
6: Yeah, Joe, we got to talk about the 2026 Arkansas High School Football Top 25 rankings.
7: I bet you I know who number one, Joe.
6: Well, you know, everybody got their favorite, especially their alumnus. So we'll see where your high school ranks. We're going to get into that. And good news for the Cleveland Browns. They get some relief as they receive an $89 million insurance payout from Deshaun Watson's guaranteed money. So some good news there. And former Dallas Cowboy player that took his own life back in 2025, well, it's been revealed that he had CTE. We're going to get into all those stories coming up in sports and entertainment.
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18: A better life with Dr. Sanjay Gupta.
19: They say consistency is key, but sometimes you just got to switch it up. A new study out of Harvard School of Public Health found that varying your exercise routine could add years to your life. What exercise someone did didn't matter much. What did matter was that all the exercises together worked all the muscle groups in their body. Now, an added benefit to changing things up is it can help you push through the plateau effect. That's when your body gets so efficient at doing something that you actually stop getting better at it. And we know from previous research that specializing in any one sport at a young age can make someone actually more prone to injury. And as experts we talk to point out, even elite athletes switch up things with their workouts, making sure to target strength, cardio, flexibility, balance, and doing that every single week. I'm Dr. Sanjay Gupta, helping you live a better life.
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0: Jarvis! 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Arkansas News is up next. 70 degrees in Little Rock.
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0: put me any place on the map, cause I'm him. 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Somebody tell them people Mr. Hem is here.
1: Whoa, whoa, whoa, whoa, whoa, whoa.
0: Mr. Hem is here.
1: Whoa, whoa, whoa, whoa, whoa.
2: D.I.
0: Mr. Hem.
2: Mr. Hem is here. That's one for you too, Andrea. That's your guy, T.I. High today, 90. Overcast right now, and we got a nice, comfortable 73 degrees here in Central Arkansas with Arkansas News coming up next. And inside the hour, we will have some trending stories there, Keith.
3: Yeah, Joe. We most definitely got to talk about what could possibly be one of the most expensive weddings in history. Also, Jermaine Dupri, he won his money to the tune of $18 million because he's suing Sony Music. And more drama out of the Big Tigger situation. Now his estranged wife has been arrested on kidnapping charges, and these charges involve her very own daughter. The former mayor of Tallahassee, Florida, he's been arrested on felony drug charges. And you would be surprised to know that there are a lot of military families out here serving America that can't even afford dinner. We most definitely got to talk about that. And it looks like the Ford Motor Company learned their lesson. You tried to switch us real people out with AI, artificial intelligence, and you had to hire them people back because you found out, man, they can't do the job the same way we can. We're going to get into all those stories coming up in Trending Stories.
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2: What?
4: 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The butler done it.
5: From the KRN Newsroom, I'm Jay Jones. A long-envisioned transformation of downtown Little Rock took a major step forward Tuesday as city leaders announced a $30 million grant from the Bezos Earth Fund to help build the new 30 Crossing Park, a 23-acre green space in the heart of the River Market District. The funding comes through the Bezos Earth Fund's Greening America Cities Initiative, which selected Little Rock as one of only 8 cities nationwide to receive a share of $100 million aimed at creating parks and expanding urban green spaces. Governor Sarah Huckabee Sanders announced on Tuesday that the U.S. Department of Education has approved Arkansas's returning education to the state's waiver. The governor said that the decision gives the state greater flexibility in how it administers federal education programs. Approval also includes Arkansas's application for Education Flexibility EdFlex Authority and amendments to the state's federal accountability plan. A resurfacing scam known as ClickFix is tricking people into installing malware on their devices by posing as a prove your human verification step. The scam has been around for a while, but has reared its head again with a new theme, using prompts that look like the familiar steps. The key difference is that ClickFix instructs users to copy and paste code onto your computer and then run it, which can bypass typical security protections. A car crashed into a church in Garland County Monday afternoon, causing damage to the building and nearby property, but no injuries were reported. Business owners nearby initially thought the destruction was caused by a thunderstorm moving through the area. Garland County Sheriff's Office has not yet released information about the driver or what may have caused the crash. Buc-ee's is in the middle of a 3-day hiring event ahead of the grand opening of the first Arkansas location. It continues today and tomorrow from 8 a.m. to 4 p.m. Interviews will be held at the Embassy Suites Hotel in Little Rock and are given by invitation only. If you're interested in applying, visit the Buc-ee's career page on their website. 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
6: From the News Radio 1029 KARN Weather Center, I'm Fox 16 Chief Meteorologist Joel Young. We start the day Wednesday with mostly clear, warm, muggy conditions. Temperatures will be near 73 degrees. Then by the afternoon, we'll see a mix of sun and clouds and a 20% chance of a shower or storm. Otherwise, it's hot and humid with highs up to 93 and feels like temperatures near 100. Then we're mostly clear overnight Wednesday into Thursday morning, lows near 75. I'm Fox 16 Chief Meteorologist Joel Young from the Arkansas Storm Team at the News Radio 1029 KARN.
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2: Hey, Kalani is back. And she's got Usher on this one, and it's Shoulda Never Never Ever Ever. 70 degrees in Little Rock. 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
2: Hey, what's going on this side?
3: Hey, another
2: 49 set. How you feel on this one? Yeah, Sarge, how you feel on this one? He said, you got to put the kids on. He giving her a stipulation, Sarge. Whose side are you on? What should she do?
3: Well, first and foremost, she got two kids, so I never would have bothered with it in the first place.
2: Ooh, but, Sarge.
3: But like this, that was my rule. That's my rule, right? One is okay. Two, you pushing it. Three, hell no. Right?
2: Wow.
3: But, I mean, because that's your kid. That's your responsibility. How come you ain't there in the first place? Right? You know, but to put a stipulation on, like that on there, I'm like, it took you 3 years to come to that conclusion. What were you doing 3 years? Why? You was doing it and it wasn't no problem. Okay, so why not all of a sudden you want financial help from somebody else? Man, get out of here with it, though.
2: Sounds like you on her side.
3: I mean, I'm on her side, but just know I wouldn't have done it. Oh, you got two of them? No, can't do it.
2: Okay.
3: That's just me.
2: Okay. All right, Sarge. We got you down, Sarge. All right,
3: y'all take it easy.
2: All right.
3: All right, y'all take it easy.
4: Hey, Joe, this your boy, Dan. What's up, Chief?
5: Happy birthday, man. What's going on?
4: 2015. Council's in the house. But let me get back to this PPP question. Hey, man, when y'all have some more of that fish, though? But that's mine. But anyway,
2: come on, Darren.
4: So, Joe, this is what I got to say, man. Now, the brother been there 3 years. He might be thinking that he might be finna be financially short in five years. So, if the other man got a little change, I think he need to get it and put it on the side for them in the future, because she might not be doing right. He might have said, well, I've been with her 3 years. She ain't made no money. And I've been taking care of these kids. So what he's trying to say is we need to put a couple of eggs in the basket. You know what I'm saying? Just in case the ones that we playing on don't hatch.
2: Sounds like you on his side.
5: Yeah, that's what it sounds like, Joe.
4: Yeah, I'm with him, bro. You know what I'm saying? It happened to me back home. I got put up for child support. The guy, he didn't even want the girl. He made a fool out of her and took my child support and money and left her. And yeah, Joe.
5: Yeah.
2: I'm sorry. I ain't laughing at you, bro.
4: And then the worst thing about it, Joe, I don't even get a chance to see my kids. They thought the girl told him, said, he ain't paying no child support. And I told my kids, I said, how in the heck am I not paying no child support and I ain't in jail?
2: Wow. So
4: it could be. Go ahead, Mr. Joe.
2: I'm listening to you, buddy. I'm listening.
5: Yeah, we listening.
4: Yeah, so it might be she might be still slipping with the pimping. You understand what I'm saying? And she going to take care of the other man and not take care of the man who taking care of her. And, man, he understand. Look here, ma'am, you ain't taking care. He ain't taking care of nothing. I'm taking care of you, and you looking out for somebody else. So, no, you know, Joe, I think he needs to think twice.
2: Okay.
4: He need to get off his knees. He need to get off his knees and stand up.
2: Stand up, okay. Sounds like you want that child support income coming in there, is what it sounds like to me.
4: Yeah, I need it, Joe. They took my money. I want him to get it.
5: He's still upset. He needs some counseling.
4: Yeah, I'm still upset, kid. I'm still upset, man. Yeah, you know, I'm a counselor, bro. Once you take something from us, we don't let you no more.
5: Hey, forget Ask the Doctor. Next Tuesday, we got to Ask the Counselor. You call up here.
4: Yeah, call me, man. I got something to tell you.
2: We got you, buddy.
4: Man, what's up, bro?
2: Much love, baby. All right.
5: Boy.
4: All right, man.
5: Yeah, man. He right.
2: We had to keep him on track because he got us off the course and he was going everywhere, man.
5: He said, we canceled. You don't take nothing from us.
6: Stay focused. Okay.
5: Stay focused.
6: Our Power People Poll question today. It comes from a power brother. Has been with a woman for 3 years now, dropped on his knees, asked her to marry him, and then he said, before she could say, I will, he said, wait a minute. Will you marry me? Mm-hmm. Wait a minute. I got one stipulation
5: here.
6: The two kids that, you know, I've been helping you take care of for the last 3 years, their baby daddy, I want you to put him on child support.
5: Mm-hmm.
6: So when we married, we'll have a little extra coming in. Jesus. What the hell?
5: Where did all this come from?
6: Don't be asking me to marry you and giving me no damn stipulations. If I want to put my baby daddy on child support, it's up to me.
5: It's up to me. I'll
6: and
5: go
6: if you
5: do
6: don't
5: it.
6: Like it, guess what? Hey, you ain't got to marry me.
5: You ain't
6: got to
5: do it.
6: That's what she told him.
5: Mm-hmm.
6: And he sent us the question. He wants to know, was he wrong for putting stipulations in there? Because that's what she told him. Don't put no damn stipulations in here. That. If you're going to marry me, marry me. What did he say? Love me for real. Right. Love and my real. Damn kids. What you got over there, kid?
5: Man, you know, we got to show the text club some love. We're going to go over here to Michelle. She left her name. She says, I'm with him. So she's with the dude. She says, as she should be. Some females are just dumb.
6: Ooh.
5: They don't want to be controlled. They just want an attitude. He wouldn't even have to tell me. It would have been done. So she's saying he'd have been had him on child support. And this texter says, I agree with the woman. This is none of his business. Also, this texter says, would she feel the same way if she didn't have help? If she was single, would she seek child support then? And once she said that they were her children and her business, I wouldn't marry her since they are yours. Don't ask me to do nothing for him, okay? And then this texter says, as a man, I agree with the woman. This is what comes with having a relationship with a woman with kids. You never know. He probably paying out of pocket for the kids like my daddy was. Marry that woman, man, and stop BSing. And then this texter says, I'm with the man's side. She either still in love with the baby daddy or she's scared of the baby daddy. That's what's wrong with half these deadbeat dads now. They going in. This texter says, I hope this goes... Oh, no, they trying to get a birthday in. This texter says, I was recently married 3 years ago and I have 5 children. My husband accepted all 5 children when he proposed to me. Going to basketball games, football games, buying school clothes and shoes and everything else that needed... He does without question. He loves the kids and they love him. He's never questioned what their dad does or don't do. And he's not concerned and they'll never miss a beat. Point I'm making is if you love her and those children, why does it matter what their birth father does or doesn't do for them? Just be there regardless.
6: Amen. All right. You're hearing from my power listeners and boy, this thing is going back and forth this morning. A lot of people now coming over on her side saying, hey, look, you got to separate. Love me for real.
5: Love me for real.
6: And accept whatever comes along with it. Stipulations, man. I think that's always. We started talking about this earlier this morning.
5: Mm-hmm.
6: If you want to be with someone, you have to accept them for what they are. Never, and I'm not a psychologist, but I'm like Keith. I did sleep at a Holiday Inn last night.
5: I did spend that Holiday Inn, that's right.
6: So I'm going to say to you, never jump in there trying to change people. I have not seen one that worked yet, Keith.
5: It don't
6: where
5: work.
6: You jump in and try to change. Look, if he got a drinking problem, he going to be drinking when he get with you.
5: That's right.
6: Don't think you going to stop that drinking. I'm telling you right now. I'm just telling you. But anyhow, we carry on. We'll have the final comments on our Power People poll question for this morning coming up. Right now, the majority of our listeners agreeing with her now, saying he should accept you for what you are. No stipulations. Very close, though. But a lot of people are saying, hey, come on. How you letting this guy off the hook? Off the hook. If he owe, he need to be paying. Mm-hmm. Still have time to comment on the PPP. 501-381-0923. Got trending stories next.
5: Yes, sir. We got to talk some trending stories. Taylor Swift and Travis Kelce's wedding, you know, it's way up there. Costs a whole lot of money. We're going to get into that. Speaking of a lot of money, Jermaine Dupri wants his $18 million from Sony Music. More Big Tigger drama. His estranged wife has now been arrested on kidnapping charges. And we most definitely got to talk about Ford Motor Company. They learned a lesson. You need us. AI does a lot, but you need us. And a former mayor of Tallahassee, Florida, he has been arrested on felony.
6: This guy was supposed to possibly be a presidential candidate.
5: And ran for governor in 2018.
6: I know, man. Crazy. I have no idea what's happened to his life.
5: Yeah, Joe. We most definitely going to talk about it.
6: I thought they found him in a hotel with another guy or something like that, and it was smoking crack. It was a bunch of stuff, man. He has gone. When I tell you,
5: bro was doing a lot.
6: Oh, yeah. That's so sad.
5: That's Florida.
6: Yeah. All right. Hey, I want to talk with you about Bill Fitz Auto Sales. 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Coming up, we got trending stories. 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
17: 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It's a disease that basically causes someone's bones to become weak, brittle, and porous, which can increase their risk of fractures. Now, the good news here is there are things you can do other than, or in addition to, taking medications to prevent fractures before it's too late. 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One functional medicine dietitian told us that that helps build muscle, and if you're building muscle strength, then you are also building bone strength. 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The best ways to build bone density, one therapist told us, are going to be resistance exercises like lifting weights, and also exercises that make your bones take a bit of an impact, such as jumping or even running, just loading the bones a little bit more. I'm Dr. Sanjay Gupta, helping you live a better life.
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2: Yeah, Joe, we got to talk about one of the most expensive weddings in history, and we're talking about Travis Kelce and Taylor Swift. Now, it's being reported that flowers alone cost more than $500,000.
0: Mm.
2: Along with the lighting itself, it was about $1 million. Mm. And then another cost to have planners and all that kind of stuff at Madison Square Garden, anywhere from $10 to $20 million. And say they're saying that the overall cost was somewhere between $35 and $50 million for a wedding.
0: Mm.
2: No, bro, you better not cheat.
0: Mm. You got a $20 million cheat clause in the contract?
2: Yeah.

0: Yeah, infidelity clause. So that's crazy. So that's a crazy wedding. But it seems like Travis Kelce is happy. So I guess it was money well spent. I'm pretty sure it was a lot of sponsors involved and stuff, too. You know, when you get that much money, you know how to do business, where it makes it to where the money don't come just straight out your pocket. So I'm pretty sure they finagled, if you remember that word, finagled their way to get that wedding paid for. And we talking about big money. Man, the So-So Def founder Jermaine Dupri says that Sony Music hid an entire Criss Cross royalty account for 20 years and kept platinum albums buried in the red in a suit that reaches all the way back to 1992. Now, the lawsuit alleges that Sony underreported royalties, failed to report some streams at all, and then quietly amended old statements once the questions started getting louder. According to the filing, this was not a clerical slip. Dupri's attorneys wrote that many of Sony's dealings with So-So Def have been have not been lawful and have harmed the company and its businesses. So basically, they're saying that they were hiding about $18 million worth of royalties since 1992. So Jermaine Dupri is coming for his money. And this whole Big Tigger situation has totally flipped. Now, the wife of Big Tigger, Alicia Brown, she was arrested in Atlanta, and the warrant was for kidnapping and a disappearance of her daughter back in 2019, her 10-year-old child. So this case is getting crazy and crazy. It almost seems like they got married. You know how you confide in your husband and he has something on you? Now you want to destroy his career? And okay, that's what we doing. I got some. Hey, y'all, I need to talk to y'all. That's what it seemed like. Seemed like he had some stuff in,
1: stuff in the closet?
0: Kid. Yeah. And so he said, okay, because you remember you confided in me one night. You got drunk and said, yeah, I really got rid of her and this, that, or whatever. That's what it seemed like.
1: 2019, that's almost... what, about seven years ago? Mm-hmm. Yeah, but I heard something about her child being missing. Oh boy, here we go.
0: It's getting hey man, that's what happened, man, when you play with fire, man. Oh, you think you got something on me? I love V103. That's how you gonna do me? Okay, all right. So yeah, it's that little situation is getting really ugly. Should have just gave the man his phone back, put it like that. Also, we got to talk about this former mayor in Tallahassee, Florida, Andrew Gillum. He was arrested. Now, the crazy part about it is...
1: they were calling him the next Obama.
0: Yeah, because he was supposed to... He was a nominee for a governor, Florida governor, in 2018. And they was thinking, okay, once you become governor, he would probably run for the seat for president. But it has been all over the place. Now, basically, they're saying that in court records, he's been released on a $6,500 bond, but he was taken into custody in Alabama on drug charges. And this was according to the Baldwin County jail record. So the man is from Florida, but he's in Alabama doing something. Basically, they're saying that they stopped him on the freeway in his vehicle. He was driving erratically, and an officer reported seeing a glass pipe sitting on the center console. Smoking crack, Joe.
1: But even with that, how you get so damn high that you're going to leave your crack pipe on the center console with the police? Because the police said he saw it. Like, you didn't put it under the seat or nothing?
0: This was so messed up, Joe.
1: Damn.
0: They tested some of the substances, and it tested positive for methamphetamine. And he had 8 pre-rolled marijuana joints, several cut straws, multiple pipes, and a bong. Dude was, man, I don't know. It's just crazy.
1: He was a front runner again for governor there at one point in Florida. To see his career go like that, it's just I don't know. I can't say, but it reminds me of the song back in the day. You remember Crack Killed Applejack?
0: Yeah, Crack in Killed it. They jumped in, couldn't jump back.
1: Couldn't jump back, but it seemed like from that one drug thing, it's been one after another, and like he can't get his life together. Sad thing.
0: Yeah, Andrew Gillum, brother, you got to get it together. That's what I have in Trending Stories.
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1: 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We got them coming up for you next year on the Broadway Joe Morning Show. Carly Rae. 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
2: Sir, talk to me on this one. How do you feel about this one? You heard what we're talking about today.
3: Yeah, I'm on the man side.
2: Okay, tell us why.
3: Well, this is the way I look at it. I think it started off wrong already. I get sometimes tired of the single women who get a good man and she won't allow him to leave. So basically what he said, he's tired of the dad. He's a sometimes dad. Sometimes he wears a pair of shoes. Sometimes he won't. Sometimes you come to a meeting at the school. Sometimes you don't. So I think the woman should allow her husband to leave if he's going to marry her. I think the biggest problem right now is it's already going to be unequally yoked.
2: Right.
3: Because she won't allow him to be the man of the house. He didn't say he wasn't going to provide for the family. He wants the father to be held accountable for taking care of his kids.
2: Right.
3: Yeah, that money can be put back and saved in account when they get graded for school. That's money to them. So for the woman, it's a win-win.
2: Right. Did you call about the question?
4: Call about the question, bro. Call about the question.
2: You got some advice. How you feel, man?
4: I am on the mom side,
2: okay.
4: The woman side. You don't give nobody no stipulations. I mean, that's just bad.
2: Okay.
4: And why do people act like they use a child support as a form of punishment? Keep these folks out y'all business. Y'all handle that y'all self.
2: Good points. All good points. Yes, sir. Well, all right, buddy.
4: Yeah. He acted worse than the NFL owner. Don't tell me you gonna give me $50 million, but I gotta throw for 20 touchdowns to get it.
5: Yeah.
2: Yes, sir. I got you, buddy. Thank you.
4: All right, hootie hoo.
2: Hootie hoo. Hey, 92, you called by the question.
6: Yo, give me that PPP, man.
2: You heard we talking about Chewy. How you feel about this, man? He says you got to put him on child support, and then we can go ahead and get married.
6: I think to that brother Joe, man, it's called priorities. And when he married that woman, man, that woman and those kids are a priority.
2: Right.
6: He ain't got no business worrying about what the other man going to do, what he is going to do, what he ain't going to do. That's his business right now. And whatever that woman got going on with that baby daddy, if they got it going on as far as handling the business, way before they handle the business, let him do it. First of all, he need to get himself together, I'm saying. Stand him, be a damn man. You know, and step in whining about some extra income coming in. Now look at me. Put your pants on, pull your big boy drawers up, go to work, take care of the house, and you do what you're supposed to do as a husband, not no little boy. And stop all that damn whining and stop trying to make another man, you know, do the things that you're supposed to do as a husband. You're a husband now. You're going to be a husband. And stop all that whining, man. Just stop that whining. Take care of your priorities. And that's a woman, and that's them two kids. You can't do that, take your ass on. Hoodoo, man.
2: Hoodoo!
7: Yeah, Joe.
8: Don't you ever try to change me.
7: That's an old Loose End song. Yeah, and then in remembrance of Chill Wheel, I'm going to give you a song, brother. Because, no, you can't do that, man. Yeah, don't try to change me. That's an old Loose End. Tell me to go back and play it. It's a jamming song.
2: I know, that's right.
7: Yeah.
2: So, Big Country, you say, hey, accept her for what she is, what she got.
5: That's right.
7: That's it, man. You've been accepting it, bro.
2: Mm-hmm.
7: This ain't new to you.
2: Good point.
7: Yeah.
2: Good point. All right.
7: Hootie hoo, y'all.
2: All right. Hey, tribute to okay. Chill Wheel today. We got you down.
7: That's it. Hootie hoo.
2: Hey, Reb, you heard we talking about this morning. Give this brother some advice. She ain't trying to hear what he's saying. She said, love me for real. Don't be putting no stipulations in here. How you feel on it?
9: I know that's right, Broadway. I tell you what, that nigga been running around, swinging around that girl's head for 3 years like Tarzan, and got her swinging out the tree like Jane and Cheetah. Now she gonna turn around and put stipulation on something. And you're going to be a man, be a real man. When you drop down on your knees, you took all responsibility, brother. Mm-hmm. That's what you did. You took all responsibility, and you were doing it at first. While you weren't married for 3 years, now all of a sudden you need some help from the man. Be a real man. Grab those children and make them be your children. And they'll love you, and that woman gonna love you forever. She need a real man. She don't need no little boy in her life. Come on now. Do the right thing, brother. That's all I can tell you. And tell him I said love you much.
2: Love you much.
9: We'll see you Friday.
5: Yes, sir. Yes, sir.
2: All right, man.
9: I'm
2: we got
9: coming
2: you.
9: In the house.
2: All right. We'll see you Saturday, Reb.
9: I love you much. Y'all take care of yourself. Tell that man to do the right thing.
5: Do the right thing.
2: All right.
10: VC, the VC Boys Mall.
2: Hey, Miss Vicky, how you doing?
5: What's up, Miss Vicky?
10: Miss VC.
2: All right.
10: I am well. I'm going to have to get in on this, y'all talking about these 501 men, because I gave birth to some good 501 men.
5: There you go, girl. There you go.
2: How you feeling on this one?
10: The way I feel about this is, here's the thing. What if the baby's father is a millionaire? Mm-hmm. What if this baby father is financially able to help take care of these kids? It's not about so much of he not wanting to, but if this man is financially able to, then why not? However, common. If he's not, ain't nobody going down there for child support for $35 a week.
2: Right.
10: Ain't nobody got time for that. Because if he's not able to take care of us, you got to weigh your options. But if this man is financially able, yes. But if he's not, move on. And if the money is going to be to secure the children's future, because that's what we're thinking about, it's not a pride thing. It's more about what's good for the kids. So that's the Ms. Vicky thing. Y'all get up off these 501 men.
2: We got you, Ms.
10: Good out in these streets.
2: All right, we got you. Thank you.
11: Yeah, good morning, Joe.
2: Hey, how you doing, buddy? You heard we're talking about this morning, man. He proposed, but he got stipulations in the proposal. How you feel, man?
11: Mm-hmm. He was wrong for that. And I tell you, he should have been honest up front, and I tell a lot of single men, you never absorb more than you can. You never take on more than you can absorb, right? So if he couldn't absorb that woman with those kids, then he shouldn't have took them on in the first place, mm-hmm. right? You only take in what you can fit under your umbrella of covering as a man and as a provider, you know, and the expectations that come along with that. So he should have been a little bit more honest up front with her, you know, and either said, okay, I either got us or I don't.
2: Right. Absolutely. All right. So you, sounds like you're on her side. Accept me for what I am.
11: Mm-hmm. Accept her for what she is, but also, he's not wrong by wanting to put a little bit of responsibility and accountability on the kid's father, you know, because that's a whole nother issue that you do got some brothers getting away with not taking care of their kids. You know, he just should have been a little bit more honest up front with her, you know, in the beginning of the relationship and said, let's go ahead and get this straight now. Handle your business up front,
2: right.
11: You know, before we get too deep into this relationship.
2: Good point. Well, we got you down, brother. Thank you.
11: All righty, thank you.
12: We're not able to get everybody on. A lot of comments on it today. Keith said, whatever you're saying, child support, there's going to be a lot of comments. You got final ones over there?
5: I'd like to say, Joe. Yeah, Joe, we're going to go to Rose Gold Rick. He says, a man trying to get another man on child support is some sucker stuff. He just said stuff. I can't say what he said. He says he's lame for wanting that as a condition.
12: Oh, you the one to help to talk to her and to put me on child support. You the one that did it, huh?
5: Yep. And David says, not his business. He know what's going on with that. Either go or don't go with it. And then Alexandria, she says, I hope I said that right. I'm going to just go Miss Thomas. She says, I think all non-custodial parents should pay child support. And before the ladies celebrate, I think all men should request a DNA test because women are just as trifling as these no good baby daddies. They be attempting to delegate sometimes. And then Lisa says, I'm 50-50 on both sides. Joy says, I agree. He should be placed on child support. See, another woman. And Christopher says, some men love eating another man's leftovers. Ooh. And then Keon says, she gave him the only answer he needed to hear. And Ms. Carter says, the child support situation should have been discussed a long time ago. And Joseph says, when people start spending their money, they think they got say-so. Yeah, I'm spending my money. So, yeah, they are really, really, man, I'm just surprised at how many women agree with the man.
12: Yeah, it's been close all morning long, and it's too close for me to call, so I'm going to leave it at 50-50. Half of our listeners actually agree with them. Mm-hmm. But I got a lot of closing here, Keith. I'm going to close with people. We get these questions all the time, and people ask us about this and ask us about that. This question came in back in June. We weren't able to get it on in time, and there were some things that happened between the time that we were able to get the question on.
5: Right.
12: And one of the things that happened is, let's go to the comment that's kind of telling us what actually happened with the, as they say, the rest of the story. So we got the question in. We kind of rewrote the questions. Like, if you send us a question, what we're going to do is we don't want it to sound like you, so we change a few things in the question, but we try to get the same facts out. But we got a recap on what actually happened with this guy and this woman. So what we found out was she didn't agree with the stipulations, and he left.
5: Right.
12: Okay? So here's the rest of the story from a caller.
13: Hey, look here. The old boy heard his question on the radio, and he just called me and gave me a little further update, Joe.
12: Okay. What's going on with it now?
13: He said, apparently she was getting, WIC and Medicaid and stuff like that for her children, the assistance, right? Mm-hmm. And 2 weeks after he broke up with her because she wouldn't put him on child support, guess who called in the office, Joe?
12: Oh, no.
13: Medicaid.
12: Whoa.
13: They want their damn money back. So you know what they asked her?
12: Hmm. Okay.
13: Who is your children's father?
12: Ooh. Yeah. Wow.
13: So Medicaid put his ass on child support. She didn't even have to. Medicaid got getting their damn money. WIC and Medicaid, the government is getting their damn money back. They don't play that.
12: But it's too late to marry now because he done moved on, hadn't he?
13: No, he don't want to marry her. But what I'm saying is, she didn't want to put him on child support, and the government forced her to.
12: Wow.
13: The government again, that you're not going to sit up here and get all this wicked Medicaid, and the government not get their money back, Joe.
12: Right. I see what you're saying.
13: Yes, sir. The Medicaid office called her in office and said, "Yeah, we need your children's father's name."
12: Oh, wow. But the marriage is over with now, though. He ain't gonna marry her now, right?
13: No, he moved his ass, Joe. I told you his pastor told him only a fool would drive down a one-way street.
12: Wow. The pastor, man. He done got counseling. Okay, counseling. The pastor told him to move on. All right.
13: Yeah, his pastor told him only a fool would drive down a one-way street, and that's where he going. So, yeah, he moved his ass, Joe. But, yeah, she didn't want to put him on child support, and she done lost her fiancé, and he on child support anyway.
12: I got you.
5: Anyway,
12: all right. Well, Deke, we got you. Thanks for the rest of the story. Got you.
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30: Few people now have asked me about a TikTok trend that they've come across. It's called 75 Hard. The challenge was created by entrepreneur and author Andy Frisella, who calls it a, quote, transformative mental toughness program and an Ironman for your brain. So here's what it entails. Eat a structured diet with no alcohol, drink a gallon of water, read 10 pages of nonfiction, take a progress photo, and complete two 45-minute workouts, one of them outdoors, every day for 75 days. Quite a challenge. We asked CNN fitness contributor Dana Santis about this, who reminded us that sustainable fitness isn't about punishment or proving discipline through extremes. It's about building habits that integrate into your lifestyle in a way that feels supportive and repeatable. If you ask me, that's going to be the key to long-term success. I'm Dr. Sanjay Gupta, helping you live a better life.
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1: What up, pal people? It's the voice, CTC, host of Arkansas's number one night show, Saturday, July 11th. Rob 49 is going to be live at the hall, baby. 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
1: All right, before we jump into sports, I want to talk to everybody that's out there driving this morning, especially if you're driving in a construction area where you see the barrels out there. Slow down. Put your phone down. Focus on the highway. We've got a number of our transportation workers are out there working on our highways. A lot of them, this has happened in the past. Some of them have lost their lives. Some of them have been injured because of people not being focused when you're driving through a construction zone. Look, these transportation workers are working very hard to keep our roads safe, getting rid of the potholes and all that kind of stuff. You just can't go driving through there. When you see them yellow barrels, slow down, put your phone down, be focused when you're going through. And let me say this, fines double if you're acting a fool up in there, especially if you're speeding. Slow down. We don't want to lose any more lives to people not driving responsibly, especially in construction zones. Now, the Arkansas Department of Transportation, they want to make sure that you're hearing this message. So if you're driving right now and you see those orange barrels out there, and there's very few places that you can drive without seeing some kind of construction because they're keeping our roads up. And that's what we want them to do. But we also want them to get home safe to their families. So let's be focused. Let's slow down. Let's put the phone down. And let me say that again. Let's slow down because fines double. And we do have cameras in work zones now where they can take your picture and the state police will be waiting at the end of it with your picture and you on your phone. I'm just telling you, they're serious about it. Again, a message from the Arkansas Department of Transportation. Let's slow down. Be responsible going through our work zones. Hey, let's try to talk some sports, Keith, and we do have a little sports to talk about.
2: Yeah, Joe. And, of course, we got to talk about the high school, Arkansas High School, top 25.
1: I know who number one is.
2: Okay, I'm going to ask you, who is number one, Joe?
1: The defending state champions, back-to-back, of how many times they've won? A bunch of them, I know that. Yeah. That would be
2: the Bryant Hornets.
1: The Hornets over in Bryant.
2: Yeah, they're number one. Coming in at number two, the Bentonville Tigers. Then at number three, the Greenwood Bulldogs. Rogers is in at number four. Conway, the Wampus Cats.
1: Oh, Wampus Cats at number five.
2: At number five. And then, of course, we get the list from 6 to 25. And what I'll do is just go to ones that we're familiar with. Number 10, Parkview Magnet.
1: Okay, Parkview's in there.
2: Yep, Little Rock Christian falls in at number 11.
1: Is North Little Rock in the top 25? Come on, man.
2: They in there, Joe. They
1: good.
2: In there.
1: All right. But it's time for them to get back.
2: We got to start with Joe T. Robinson, number 13.
1: Man, they fell that far. They won a state championship last year.
2: Yeah, Joe. Pulaski Academy at number 16. North Little Rock comes in at number 18. Mm. And then, of course, nothing locally for us here, but at number 25, Springdale. Marion at number 24. Jonesboro at number 23.
1: Well, a little birdie called and told me, I don't know if it's official yet, but they said that Bryant really wants to rule and they want to take on one of the top teams in the nation, and they wanted to take on a team that I'm familiar with a little bit because I got a chance to see them play back in, well, about 2 or 3 years ago. I went to Dallas to see them play, and they lost the game that I saw them playing, but right now I think they're ranked number 2 in the country. Now, I heard they're coming to Little Rock. I heard that they're coming to Little Rock, and it's St. Francis Academy out of Baltimore, Maryland.
2: That's who they need to play then.
1: Yeah, Keith, I'm telling you. They had close to 20 Division I athletes last year to go D1.
2: Dang.
1: So they're really serious,
2: they
1: man.
2: They're tough.
1: Yes.
2: They're tough.
1: Yes.
2: I would love to see that. I would love to see that, Joe. But they on the list, though.
1: Gotcha.
2: Got to give it to them. That's what I have in sports and entertainment.
1: There you go. It's time for us to get out of here because Stack 3Z, he's up next. You ready for the party this weekend? I heard you're going to make some of your party this weekend, too.
3: Yes, so I'm going to come in there and do my thing.
2: That's what I'm talking
3: about. You know what I'm saying? Mm-hmm. I'm coming in.
2: Do your thug
3: this. Because, I mean, I told you, Joe, I go way back. I remember Big Rob. I met him back when he was the bass player for Zapp and Roger.
1: Okay.
3: And then my first interview ever was with TJ Hooker. Back when he was TJ Hooker.
1: He was the TJ Mack Me Down. Hooker Taylor, then. Now
3: yeah,
1: he was
3: and
1: TJ
3: the Mack
1: Hooker.
3: Me Down Posse. Yeah. That's what he was back in the day. So I come out there and see for a little bit. You know what I'm saying? And
1: he's going to do a special tribute to his dad. So if you a Johnny Taylor fan, you definitely want to be in the house.
2: Because he sounds just like him.
1: Yeah.
3: He sounds just like him. He sounds just like him. So, but hey, it's going down. It's coming the weekend, and I'll be out there. It's Cancer Gang in the building. So
1: there you
3: get ready.
1: Go,
2: yeah, it
1: Cancer's
2: is. Man.
1: Cancer's going to be in the
3: gang.
1: Building.
3: Cancer Gang. Cancer Gang.
1: We got a bunch of them around here. CTC. And Trey Day.
3: Well, no, nah, we don't count Trey. Trey
2: he 23rd. He right there. He a Leo.
1: Oh, okay. Oh, okay. Yeah,
2: it's 22nd.
3: We accept him, but we don't accept him.
1: Oh, okay.
2: We can't forget about
1: I just saw the flyer that y'all got out going on. I think I saw y'all
3: yeah,
1: on
3: Keith,
1: there.
3: That looked just like you, Keith.
2: Yeah, right. That ChatGPT flyer. I don't know who the hell that is on that flyer. I put it on my page,
1: Keith?
2: Though. Go look at that flyer, Joe.
1: That ain't you, Keith.
2: It's somebody that work here, but it ain't me.
3: It had me looking like Suge Knight one time, but hey, this time
2: man,
3: it got me right.
2: I don't know who that is on that flyer.
3: Okay. I got the same like outfit lightweight. On.
1: Okay.
2: Well, I tell you one thing. We got to give a shout out to whoever that cancer is that called in disgruntled this morning. He needs some counseling. We talked to him this morning. He was pretty upset.
3: Oh,
1: I got to find that flyer. I saw it someplace.
2: Yeah,
1: I saw
2: you got to find that flyer, Joe.
3: That look
2: go
3: like
2: to the, go to the Power 92 page.
3: That don't look like Keith nor Kevin.
2: Oh, who the hell it is? I accepted it, though. I put it on my page and everything. I accepted it. You know, I wasn't tripping. But I have no idea who that is on the fly.
1: Okay, that ain't you, hunky.
2: No, nah, that ain't me, Joe. Okay.
3: Nah, that's you.
2: Oh, it's me in spirit. Ain't me on
3: that's
2: that picture.
3: That's your name.
2: Yeah,
3: it's
2: man.
3: It's you.
2: Yeah,
3: it's you. You got your birthday on it. It's you.
2: Well, I tell you what, I'm most definitely looking for me and Joe did the walkthrough on yesterday. So.
3: I saw that. I actually was riding by when y'all were doing the walkthrough yesterday. It's hard to stop in.
1: Damn,
3: yesterday.
1: We can't do nothing without him.
2: Man, I tell you one thing, Joe.
1: Could have been hiding out, huh?
2: That Cybertruck.
3: Black Cybertruck. Yeah, I saw it. I saw it.
2: Yeah,
3: because
2: yeah,
3: watch this. You was in your car. Joe was in his truck. He was in the Cybertruck.
2: Joe, is he following us?
1: I don't know. That's what I'm about to say. How do you know?
2: But yeah, we're looking forward to it. So just a reminder, you can get tickets at all of those outlets. Of course, Ugly Mike's, Uncle T's, Butler Furniture, North of the City, and Record Rack and Pine Bluff. You can get those tickets now for $25. We will pick those tickets up on Friday, so you better get them now because, as Joe said, they will be more at the door. But if you want to sit VIP.
3: That's what I would ask you. I mean, VIP tickets are
2: you got many left, bro. You got to call the number, 501-687-4149, man. People are upgrading and everything, so they want them VIP tickets.
3: I know,
2: tickets.
3: They're calling me, and I ain't got no tickets. Yep. I'm going through. I'm stacked. I just walked through
2: and
3: by myself.
2: We're going to start on time at 8 o'clock. I mean, yeah, at 8 o'clock, we starting on time. Not at 8:05, not 8:10. We start
1: he said
2: on
1: right
2: on
1: time.
2: Yes,
1: right
2: sir.
1: On time.
2: So doors open at 6:30. Yeah. Shooters, Bar and Grill.
1: All right. We're looking forward to seeing you there for that. And I'm going to tell you something. If you're late, you're going to miss something.
2: Mm-hmm.
1: I'm just telling you, you're going to miss something if you're late. You ready, Stack?
3: Yes, sir. Make it do it. Joe, my base coming at you right now as well as it is already. We're back Wednesday. Throwback joints out of each hour as well as we're back Wednesday goes down at noon. Lock your boxes, your man Stack in the house. It is the big station. It's Power 92 Jam, Joe.
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hosted by the lead dog, Broadway Joe, and comedian Keith Glazer with DJ Iceman Buddy on the Southern Soul soundtrack. Tickets are only $20 until Father's Day only. $20 until Father's Day in Little Rock, North Little Rock, and Pine Bluff at the usual ticket outlets. For

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1: Yo, what up? This is the one and only comedian Jesse McDonald, a.k.a. Mr. I Ain't Drunk, I Just Walked This Way. 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

0: You could put me any place on the map, cause I'm him. 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
1: Whoa, whoa, whoa, whoa, whoa, whoa.
0: Mr. Hem is here.
1: Whoa, whoa, whoa, whoa, whoa, whoa.
0: Mr. Hem.
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0: Jams, Big Station, your man Stacks announced it is Humpty Hump Day Wednesday, July the 8th, 2026. It is going down, of course. Big ups to all my Casa gang out there celebrating birthdays today. How you doing? It is all good. Humpty Hump Day Wednesday in full effect. Of course, I got throwback joints out of each hour, as well as instant requests on deck at 501-381-0923. Big events going down this coming up weekend, and we got you. Of course, it is Keith Gleason's birthday bash featuring the B-I-G-G-R-O-B-B, Big Rob. Plus, TJ Hooker. Plus, Prince the J. Plus, J.C. McKellar. Plus, Keith Savage. All with live bands. Chance to win's coming at you real soon. Also, can't forget about the other big events coming to town, like Who Run It Basketball Tournament. Yeah, we got you with those joints and all, and I do mean all, of the NBA players from the area will be at that event or playing in that event, including some special surprise guests. That's all I got to say. Some guests you wouldn't think would be here, but going to be here for that event as well. Chance to win is coming to Lucky Box to the Big Station, as well as inside the hour. I got instant requests. You said I played at 501-310-923. It kicks off right now. Sounds a Drizzy.
1: Yeah.
0: 2 a.m. hard for the radio. Stacks in the house. Big Station. Happy birthday, Cancer Gang. It's all good. 9-2. Let's get it cracking, all right?
1: Hey, bro. Yeah.

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It's celebrating comedian Keith Gleason and Big Rob's birthday bash this Saturday, July 11th at Shooter's Bar and Grill with live performances from Big Rob.

0: soldier, J.C. McKellar. 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
8: Few people now have asked me about a TikTok trend that they've come across. It's called 75 Hard. The challenge was created by entrepreneur and author Andy Frisella, who calls it a, quote, transformative mental toughness program and an Ironman for your brain. So here's what it entails. Eat a structured diet with no alcohol, drink a gallon of water, read 10 pages of nonfiction, take a progress photo, and complete 2 45-minute workouts, one of them outdoors, every day for 75 days. Quite a challenge. We asked CNN fitness contributor Dana Santis about this, who reminded us that sustainable fitness isn't about punishment or proving discipline through extremes. It's about building habits that integrate into your lifestyle in a way that feels supportive and repeatable. If you ask me, that's going to be the key to long-term success. I'm Dr. Sanjay Gupta, helping you live a better life.
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big station sounds like Kehlani with Voters. Your man Stacks in the house. It is 11:06 in the capital city inside the hour. I got instant requests. How about this? You got something you want to hear? Give me a call right now. 501-381-0923. I'll take your request right now. Yeah, I got you. New school joints, throwback joints. I got old school joints because, of course, it is Wednesdays. We're back Wednesday, full effect. I got you coming up inside the hour. In the meantime, between time, power lines wide open at 501-381-0923 right now. Those sounds are breezy. It's called Obvious. With your man Stack 3 in the house. It's Power 92 Jam Show.

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0: Good morning. 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

guys. 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No one talks.

y'all. It's your girl, Cheryl Lottie. And when I'm looking for a husband, when I'm looking for a place to eat, when I'm looking for something to buy, I'm always listening to Power 92.3 Jams on the app, baby. I can go everywhere with it.

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2: We're talking about it because it's in the news. 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
4: 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She like Twinkies.
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11: For more than a decade, the Environmental Working Group has put out a list of the so-called Dirty Dozen. These are the non-organic produce contaminated with the highest levels of pesticides. Well, this year, spinach topped the list, followed by kale, collard, mustard greens, strawberries, grapes, nectarines, peaches, cherries, apples, blackberries, pears, potatoes, and blueberries. Now, all these fruits and vegetables are part of a healthy diet, so no one is saying you shouldn't eat them. Point is, though, you could consider buying these items organic if and when you can, and then taking extra care when you wash them. The FDA recommends rinsing all fruits and vegetables, even the ones that are organic, under running water that is slightly warmer than room temperature. Don't use soap, bleach, or any fancy produce washes. I'm Dr. Sanjay Gupta, helping you live a better life.
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0: Put me any place on the map, cause I'm him. 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Make your word when you see it be the business. No cap, God am a witness. Success feel better, independent. 9-11 at the Valley, Adelaide. Big Master P vibe, no limit. 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Mr. Hem is here. Whoa, whoa, whoa, whoa, whoa, whoa. Mr. Hem.
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Yeah.

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Mr. I Ain't Drunk, I Just Walked This Way. I listen to Power 92 on the app everywhere I go. You don't believe me? 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

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It's celebrating comedian Keith Gleason and Big Rob's birthday bash this Saturday, July 11th at Shooter's Bar and Grill with live performances from Big Rob.

y'all. It's your girl, Cheryl Underwood. And when I'm looking for a husband, when I'm looking for a place to eat, when I'm looking for something to buy, I'm always listening to Power 92.3 Jams on the app, baby. I can go everywhere with it.

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1: 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It's the voice, CTC, host of Arkansas's number one night show, Saturday, July 11th. Rob 49 is going to be live at the hall, baby. And I got your free ticket hookup right here on Arkansas's number one night show, weeknights on the People's

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0: me any place on the map, cause I'm him. 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Make your word when you see it, be the business. No cap, God am a witness. Success feel better, independent. 9-11 at the Valley, Adeline it. Big Master P vibe, no limit. Falling hard on another hemisphere. Somebody tell them people Mr. Hem is here. Whoa, whoa, whoa, whoa, whoa, whoa. Mr. Hem is here. Whoa, whoa, whoa, whoa, whoa, whoa. Mr. Hem.
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We got a lot of parties this month. Birthday parties, swim parties. Hey, I'm going to give you all the details and tickets to these aforementioned parties here in just a few. Got a couple pop-up thunder showers around the metro, so we'll give you some updates on traffic and weather here in about 10-15 minutes. Let me just get settled in, turn on these headphones, fix this mic. All right, and start it off with 30 minutes of continuous music. Chris Brown, People Station, getting down from the Rock Town. Power 92 Jams, baby. 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
4: See, I ain't even all that. Like, I ain't even like that. I ain't her mama wife.

0: Skilla baby, Bryson Tiller. Girl, play that face card. You're 10. All right, Trey Day behind the Platinum Power 92 Jams microphone. We are getting out and about this weekend. 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Stack 3 will be live 6:30 to 8:30 or 7:30 to 9:30, is it? Here we are all night long Friday night at the Adult Swim Night down in the spa. Should be jumping down there. Ooh-wee. Get ready. Spy City, we coming. In fact, Stack will be giving away tickets all day long tomorrow on his show, so don't miss that. And then, let me see, on Saturday, it is Keith Glason's big birthday bash. And you know what? We're just going to do a big for all the July babies. Myself, Stack, Christian, Keith. It's a July birthday party at Shooters Saturday night. Looking forward to seeing you there. People Station, 92.3. In fact, let's give away tickets for that show coming up next hour right here on The Power.
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2: We're talking about it because it's in the news. The Arkansas new law when it comes to SNAP benefits. You cannot buy sugary items.
3: But I'm looking at it, Keith. This is what you could use it for. And I'm looking at this side and Twinkies. And oatmeal cream pies are on the side of the food that you can't buy.
4: I know what they're doing. I know what they're doing, what, Joe. Kid. They leaving stuff on the list that they like, too.
3: That's what they do. Hey, I'm just telling you.
4: The governor, she like Twinkies. Yeah, man. She like oatmeal cream pies. Hey, you can see it all over her face and her neck. You can see it all over her face and her neck. Makes more sense now. You can see it all over her face and her neck. She like Twinkies.
3: I'm just picturing her right now. I'm looking at her like, you ain't lying.
4: She opening up one of them Twinkies.
3: You stupid fool.
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14: A better life with Dr. Sanjay Gupta.
18: Osteoporosis affects millions of people in the United States and around the world. It's a disease that basically causes someone's bones to become weak, brittle, and porous, which can increase their risk of fractures. Now, the good news here is there are things you can do other than, or in addition to, taking medications to prevent fractures before it's too late. One is to up your intake of calcium and vitamin D. You also want to eat more protein. One functional medicine dietitian told us that that helps build muscle, and if you're building muscle strength, then you are also building bone strength. You want to be mindful of your workouts. The best ways to build bone density, one therapist told us, are going to be resistance exercises like lifting weights, and also exercises that make your bones take a bit of an impact, such as jumping or even running, just loading the bones a little bit more. I'm Dr. Sanjay Gupta, helping you live a better life.

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0: What's up? This your boy Joe Johnson. 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

0: Miss Lauryn Hill and Kanye. I bet you they were late, late, late coming in the studio right there. The session was probably scheduled for like midnight. They got it done. They came in the studio at 4 a.m., probably got it done by 5 a.m. Geniuses, man. But they late all the time, both of them. I just couldn't do it, man. From a military family, yo. If you early, you on time. If you on time, you late. Feel me? I had to, well, more stories on that here in a few. Let's get a quick update on traffic. People Station 92. Taking you to the house.
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4: Good afternoon. I'm John Runyon. Here's your Southern Bancorp traffic. We've got a couple of issues to look out for. We do have an accident on 530 northbound as you head into Little Rock, so do be careful there. That's backing up traffic. There's also some debris on I-30 eastbound, and that is in downtown Little Rock. That's a look at your traffic. Buckle up and be safe. Southern Bancorp, wealth builders for everyone, now serving Little Rock. On the Arkansas Traffic Network, I'm John Runyon.
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17: A Better Life with Dr. Sanjay Gupta.
18: By age 35, two-thirds of American men will experience some degree of noticeable hair loss. And by age 50, about 85% of men will have significantly thinning hair. That's according to the American Hair Loss Association. Now, one dermatologist explained that hair loss can either be genetic or it can be triggered by stress, illness, surgery, medications, major life events. No matter the cause, a lot of men, understandably, are frustrated by hair loss because it seems like a loss of control. You can take great care of your scalp by all sorts of expensive lotions and potions, but that might not matter. There are some tried and true medications that might work, like minoxidil or finasteride. But another solution is just shaving it off. And I've heard more and more how liberating this can be for a lot of guys. That's the ultimate control of their appearance. I'm Dr. Sanjay Gupta, helping you live a better life.
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6: Good afternoon. I'm John Runyon. Here's your Southern Bancorp traffic. Well, it looks like they've just about got that accident cleared up on 530 northbound as head into Little Rock. Outside of that, everything else looks to be running smooth. I-40 east and west have no issues at this time. And 630 running across Little Rock is no problems as well. That's a look at your traffic. Buckle up and be safe. 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On the Arkansas Traffic Network, I'm John Runyon.
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17: A better life with Dr. Sanjay Gupta.
2: For decades, the prevailing wisdom for someone who's had a heart attack has been to put them on beta blockers for the rest of their life. But new research suggests that might not be necessary, and that the benefits of these medications probably taper off after a year or two. On the whole, and for the average person, beta blockers are very safe and very effective. But, as with any medication, they can come with a cost, a financial one, and also potential side effects. We're talking about things like fatigue, dizziness, dry mouth, dry eyes. I want to be clear when I say that you absolutely should talk to your doctor before starting or stopping any medication. Point is, if you're years out from a heart attack and you're in otherwise good health, you might want to ask your doctor about discontinuing beta blockers. You'll want to, of course, keep up a healthy lifestyle, diet, exercise, and sleep. I'm Dr. Sanjay Gupta, helping you live a better life.
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0: tomorrow. Plus, we got your hookup on Keith Glason's birthday bash all day tomorrow. That show is, of course, Saturday at Shooters. And I'm planning on putting my face into place. Hope to see you there. All right. Let me shout out Robert Irwin Jewelers for sponsoring the All Request Hour, as they do every day between 3 and 4 o'clock. 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
1: Take it to the house. We're talking about it because it's in the news. The Arkansas new law when it comes to SNAP benefits. You cannot buy sugary items.
2: But I'm looking at it, Keith. This is what you could use it for. And I'm looking at this side, and Twinkies and oatmeal cream pies are on the side of the food that you can't buy.
3: I know what they're doing. I know what they're doing, what, Joe. Keith? They leaving stuff on the list that they like, too.
2: Somebody knew. Hey, I'm just telling you.
3: The governor, she like Twinkies. Yeah, man. She like oatmeal cream pies. Hey, you can see it all over her face and her neck. You can see it all over her face and her neck. Makes more sense now. You can see it all over her face and her neck. She like Twinkies.
2: I'm just picturing her right now, looking at her like, you ain't lying.
3: She opening up one of them Twinkies.
2: You stupid boy.
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16: Good afternoon. I'm John Runyon. Here's your Southern Bancorp traffic. Well, it looks like they've just about got that accident cleared up on 530 northbound as head into Little Rock. Outside of that, everything else looks to be running smooth. I-40 east and west have no issues at this time. And 630 running across Little Rock is no problems as well. That's a look at your traffic. Buckle up and be safe. Southern Bancorp, wealth builders for everyone, now serving Little Rock. On the Arkansas Traffic Network, I'm John Runyon.
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0: you could put me any place on the map, cause I'm him. Never chase bread, chase the vision. Make your word when you see it, be the business. No cap, God am a witness. Success feel better, independent. 9-11 at the Valley, Adeline. 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Falling hard on another hemisphere. Somebody tell them people Mr. Him is here. Whoa, whoa, whoa, whoa, whoa, whoa. Mr. Him is here. Whoa, whoa, whoa, whoa, whoa, whoa. Mr. Him.
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banging on his knees. 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

What up, what up? 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
3: Good afternoon. I'm John Runyon. Here's your Southern Bancorp traffic. Well, no accidents reported in the Little Rock metro area, but we do have an accident and a tow around I-40 westbound right around Conway. So be careful there as that traffic's beginning to back up as you head towards Conway and Fort Smith. Outside of that, everything else is running smooth. That's a look at your traffic. Buckle up and be safe. Southern Bancorp, wealth builders for everyone, now serving Little Rock. On the Arkansas Traffic Network, I'm John Runyon.
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2: I heard what you said through the grapevine. 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Time crossing these state lines. 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

0: 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Game time. Getting ready for that drive time mini mix coming up live at 5 with Dr. Feel Good on the Wheels of Steel. The OG will step in the booth, rip a roof, loosen a tooth. In the way, you better move. Just saying. All right, coming up this weekend, join us at a couple different locations. Friday night, 7:30 to 9:30, we'll be at the Magic Springs Adult Night. Yeah, goes down with Stack 3. He'll be giving away tickets on the show tomorrow. And then Saturday, Shooters, Keith Glason's birthday bash. I'll be in the house. Joe will be in the house. Everybody who's somebody will be in the house as we represent for the summer babies. 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
2: We're talking about it because it's in the news. The Arkansas new law when it comes to SNAP benefits. You cannot buy sugary items.
3: But I'm looking at it, Keith. This is what you could use it for. And I'm looking at this side and Twinkies and oatmeal cream pies are on the side of the food that you can't buy.
4: I know what they're doing, Joe. They leaving stuff on the list that they like, too.
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4: 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Yeah, man. She like oatmeal cream pie. Hey, you can see it all over her face and her neck. Makes more sense now. You can see it all over her face and her neck. She like Twinkies.
3: I'm just picturing her right now. I'm looking at her like, you ain't lying.
4: She opening up one of them Twinkies.
3: You stupid boy.
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0: What up, pal people? 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Rob 49 is going to be live at the hall, baby. 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
13: A better life with Dr. Sanjay Gupta.
14: By age 35, two-thirds of American men will experience some degree of noticeable hair loss. And by age 50, about 85% of men will have significantly thinning hair. That's according to the American Hair Loss Association. Now, one dermatologist explained that hair loss can either be genetic or it can be triggered by stress, illness, surgery, medications, major life events. No matter the cause, a lot of men, understandably, are frustrated by hair loss because it seems like a loss of control. You can take great care of your scalp by all sorts of expensive lotions and potions, but that might not matter. There are some tried and true medications that might work, like minoxidil or finasteride. But another solution is just shaving it off, and I've heard more and more how liberating this can be for a lot of guys. That's the ultimate control of their appearance. I'm Dr. Sanjay Gupta, helping you live a better life.
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0: Man, my little daughter on a Michael Jackson kick right now. I just pass it on to the next generation. It's a lovely thing, man. Music will live forever. Good afternoon, I'm your man, Trader, every day, all day. One day we probably gonna be talking about Biggie and Tupac. You right, man. But right now we on Michael Jackson. 501-381-0923 if you want to call or text to be a part of the show. Thank you to everybody who's reached out so far, man. Getting a higher number of calls and texts today than normal. So I absolutely love it, man. Makes the day go by faster. It's the songs you want to hear. It's the shout-outs you want to kick. And tickets you want to win. Coming up, got them for you. This weekend's birthday bash with Keith Gleason at Shooters and Magic Springs Adult Night. Yeah, it's going down on the People Station 92.3, baby.
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0: Southern Soul Jock, J.C. 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
5: Good afternoon, I'm John Runyon. Here's your Southern Bancorp traffic. Well, no accidents reported this time, but we do have some moderate to heavy traffic on I-30 westbound as you head towards Bryant. Be careful there. Also, some moderate traffic along 630 westbound in downtown Little Rock, and also I-57 as you head towards Jacksonville. That's a look at your traffic. Buckle up and be safe. Southern Bancorp, wealth builders for everyone, now serving Little Rock. On the Arkansas Traffic Network, I'm John Runyon.
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8: Few people now have asked me about a TikTok trend that they've come across. It's called 75 Hard. The challenge was created by entrepreneur and author Andy Frisella, who calls it a, quote, transformative mental toughness program and an Ironman for your brain. So here's what it entails. Eat a structured diet with no alcohol, drink a gallon of water, read 10 pages of nonfiction, take a progress photo, and complete 2 45-minute workouts, one of them outdoors, every day for 75 days. Quite a challenge. We asked CNN fitness contributor Dana Santis about this, who reminded us that sustainable fitness isn't about punishment or proving discipline through extremes. It's about building habits that integrate into your

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0: Black, Leon Thomas, People Station 92.3 Jams, All That Matters. All right, wrapping it up for me, Trey Day, in Arkansas' number one afternoon drive time radio show for the past 30 years in a row. CTC is usually in next, but King Akeem will be filling in for him tonight. So join him tomorrow. Big winning Thursday. Tickets all day long to the weekend's events. We got them for you. Magic Springs Adult Night Friday with Stack 3, 7:30 to 9:30. Don't forget Saturday, the big summer birthday bash for Keith Gleason, Big Rob, myself. Who else? CTC's birthday, Stack's birthday this month. Hey, you got to come join us at Shooters Saturday night. It's going down all the way. 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
2: We're talking about it because it's in the news. The Arkansas new law when it comes to SNAP benefits. You cannot buy sugary items.
3: But I'm looking at it, Keith. This is what you could use it for. And I'm looking at this side and Twinkies. And oatmeal cream pies are on the side of the food that you can't buy.
4: I know what they're doing. I know what they're doing, Joe. They leaving stuff on the list that they like, too.
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4: 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Yeah, man. She like oatmeal cream pies. Hey, you can see it all over her face and her neck. You can see it all over her face and her neck. Makes more sense now. You can see it all over her face and her neck. She like Twinkies.
3: I'm just picturing her right now. I'm looking at her like, you ain't lying.
4: She opening up one of them Twinkies.
3: You stupid boy.
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2: Good afternoon. I'm John Runyon. Here's your Southern Bancorp traffic. Well, no accidents reported this time, but we do have some moderate to heavy traffic on I-30 westbound as you head towards Bryant. Be careful there. Also, some moderate traffic along 630 westbound in downtown Little Rock. And also I-57 as you head towards Jacksonville. That's a look at your traffic. Buckle up and be safe. Southern Bancorp, wealth builders for everyone, now serving Little Rock. On the Arkansas Traffic Network, I'm John Runyon.
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0: And the people station, the big dog, CTC, talking to you, man. Welcome to Arkansas's number one night show. More music continuing to roll throughout the night. Shout out my dog, DJ Pete Smooth, for the power mix at 6. He'll be back at 8 o'clock for the mixtape at 8, man. You don't want to miss it. Beautiful thing is, you ain't got to, all right? I will tell you this, though, all right? Kalani, big extra plug, Mike Clark Jr. More music is on the way. If you haven't downloaded the app yet, go download the app, man. You listen to us live anywhere in the world. You decide to go out of town, we're coming with you. Also, if you got Alexa at home, tell her, hey, Alexa, play Power 9 2 and watch this, what she do. We got to talk Magic Springs up next. Keep it locked. 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

0: Power 92 Jam, the People Station, the Big Dog, CTC, talking to you, Mike Clark Jr., cups in the air. All right, man, that's a little bit how that Magic Springs party is going to go down this weekend, man. The Adult Splash live, all right, in Magic Springs this weekend. My Dog Sack 3 is going to be out live on location. It's going to have those tickets on deck for you to win the Rapport 9 Money Back. Yo, Keith Glacians. All right. Last chance, right? Big Winning Thursday coming up tomorrow, man. You know Keith Glacian and Big Rob going to be in town this weekend, man. Well, Keith Glacian always in town, but he's going to be celebrating in a different way. His birthday celebration goes down this Saturday. Shooter's Bar and Grill, man. That's right. All live performers, man. JC McKellar, man. My Dog Keith Savage. Yes, that's right, man. As well as TJ Hooker. And my dog, right? Big Rob live in the building. All right, the lead dog brought with your host, the Iceman Buddy, live in the mix, man. Prince DJ, I ain't forget about you. All right, he's gonna be in the mix as well, man. It's gonna be a party. All right, make sure you get the tickets. Of course, tomorrow you got the last chance to get them on location. All right, well, that's Friday on location, but tomorrow, Big Winning Thursday. Keep it locked. It's CTC on 923.
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2: We're talking about it because it's in the news. The Arkansas new law when it comes to SNAP benefits. You cannot buy sugary items.
3: But I'm looking at it, Keith. This is what you could use it for. And I'm looking at this side and Twinkies and oatmeal cream pies are on the side of the food that you can't buy.
4: I know what they're doing, what, Joe. Kid? They leaving stuff on the list that they like, too.
3: That's what they do.
4: Hey,
3: I'm just telling you.
4: The governor, she like Twinkies. Yeah, man. She like oatmeal cream pies. Hey, you can see it all over her face and her neck. Makes more sense now. You can see it all over her face and her neck. She like Twinkies.
3: I'm just picturing her right now. I'm looking at her like, you ain't lying.
4: She opening up one of them Twinkies.
3: You stupid boy.
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6: Colleague of mine went to a meeting of the primetime seniors the other week. There are programs like this all over the country for people in their 60s, 70s, 80s, and beyond to stay active. It's not just something to keep older folks busy. It helps to keep their bodies in shape and their brains sharp. Showing up with a good attitude is a must, and research shows that having the right mindset actually does lead to better physical aging. So if you need some suggestions to boost your positivity, experts we talked to recommended focusing on goals, which can boost your confidence. Practice gratitude, they said. One of the seniors my colleague met told her that just waking up in the morning is, quote, better than the alternative. That's true. Focus on the things you can control. Diet and exercise. And very importantly, surround yourself with positive people, because that can be contagious. I'm Dr. Sanjay Gupta, helping you live a better life.
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0: What up, power people? 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Rob 49 is going to be live at the hall, baby, and I got your free ticket hookup right here on Arkansas's number one night show, weeknights on the People Station Power 92 Jam Show.
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2: 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Ice.

Yeah, always been a little mathematician. Lately, this cash I'm getting got me losing count of these bags. I've been moving too fast. Hard times don't last. Remember when cops are razz talking out my boy, you ain't but a